0: Hello.
1: Hello.
0: Is this where you're Kasafri?
1: Yes, I'm in your Emmanuel.
0: Yeah, Emmanuel, Kasafri.
2: I'm going to go to the hospital. Trinity Church opposite. Odu wani achere wo chiriba kwan so no. Won say St. Monica's school na di kan wo ha no. Ye so so na dey bi wo opposite. Achin dia no na Ezekiel kofro so a. Nka ope meza ahwe meza ka say ye wa bere do do. Ti say wo fre ye ye. Wo fre bere wo say kena bra. E no anu no.
1: Okay. 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Ni ka say ni di number. Wo kena ho.
2: Kena bra life. 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
1: e sa
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3: Yes.
2: We didn't know you're Kasafri.
3: But so, the until India. Kasafri is come here.
2: You.
3: It is a. What done it in your bed? This is my
2: boy. A yes, simple cry. I don't cry there. I'll probably go on Kasapu. Why?
3: After
2: you. Yeah, what's the until India one? Auntie Lydia Messer said the Opoma go number better so, and I'm sending me number not so. China frame, you know, soon on one now could have been.
3: You.
2: Ah, well, no, I didn't know that, sir.

0: We know Pomo wanted that one, or did I do over
1: one?
0: Okay, Obechra no, the way anyway.
1: Exactly.
0: And your wife, Dawa Kumason, who don't catch her up for my girl.
1: Impossible.
0: Eh, dear, Homan Betters, one through.
1: You will be that.
0: A Jamus is
1: near. Oh, no, no, no.
0: Ah, no, Mishra.
2: Amen. Hello.
0: Hello.
1: Hello.
0: Oh, Hene, would you never be a Kazafri? You're from saying?
1: I'm not from what?
0: Hey, a jail.
1: Aha,
0: Miss Moore, I'm not from what? Okay. But you, oh, Hene, a question is saying?
1: Yamishra.
0: Yeah, fuck caution, me fuck caution, hot one pa. Hello.
1: Hello.
0: Oh, you know, didn't buy your free. Actually, trying to be so boy boys, actually trying to be all guess, guess, and actually trying to be all move my mind in your jam was that.
1: Then I'm afraid I can say. Then finding to Benny, Miss Anno.
0: Ah,
1: Bino.
0: Ah,
1: something back in.
0: Okay, upon my go, I mean, Casaman until you do for her. What do you for? What do you for? See, Bianca, Hawaii.
1: Yo,
0: Yamishra, Yamishra. 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
2: ebi wo ebi wo eno kwa de efo se tensidi o majen
0: hello
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0: Chinkrom for you, I am Munina.
3: Yes, Demosia Demosupa.
0: Cosano Quanus war.
3: Cosano
0: Quanus for money. 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I wimsa. 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
3: matters
0: aha how much so si se no yi mi mind dey esa Sunday bia how much and so ya 4 to 5 and o come out with them o kan yakubu ni John
3: meti ni bi bia
0: o kan yakubu ni John ni mati ni look aha
3: you
0: by Sunday bia ebo no ndua fato o ya taumu sa akopinsa de bechi
3: Matter.
0: Matter. Yes, and a cry is a long one. No, no, no.
3: Can David Marfimunia,
0: Munina, Munina, Munina,
3: Matthew, you. Other people must be bye.
0: I can't bye.
2: Hey, our little boy, dear Magway. Chum Groom.
0: Hello.
1: Hello,
0: I'm going to say,
2: Okay,
0: life.
2: Mufrem lana.
0: Don't catch us a minion among for memo. Hey,
2: you go so chemo.
0: May fuck was a thing. May fuck was a thing.
2: The unim. May cast him be a tre brecumine be out here shalom.
0: Say, eh? We are seeing an ankle fina. Madame for be war, eh? Tetch mine. Ufu mine. Okay, say the beot afraid. Is the maker say one here of
2: a Gabra
0: Gabra
2: Dana Papa? Baby, I will be out when you saw who ye. Share Sabri, we are cut Bosumi bear in Naya di Brunia. Yes, sir. Memo be not down for Kanko, baby, I saw called this schedule.
0: Period,
2: but I would do for Pomago.
0: Oh, Pomago.
2: How? Nanko palace will be on Swanko Hunaman. Brani International in Incom. Ye be in penning for platform B.
0: Okay.
2: Na sa platform no penning for pan was so a
0: bokey
2: for near day.
0: I am for near the idea.
2: Mature warm.
0: A teacher and anything or moose.
2: Mature warm, quine. I am your quine ketua.
0: Papa didn't be so questions on Timmy so we
2: are. And tea, Opa so Basubia. 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
0: 2 million
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4: Oh, hello.
5: Hello.
4: Oh, here now, Kwaba.
5: Yeah.
4: But you didn't buy your cassette free.
5: You want to have one of
4: them? Oh, Evansia. Why are you? Hey, my son, I'm a very short. Why are you?
5: The man who is a family, I will know. We keep the officer on your dinner.
4: I am a woman.
2: Tamiya wo e kete kete bebere wase.
4: Aha, okay.
2: Kwa no akote di obetu ma mene, okote kakra
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2: know? I'm going to go.
4: How no income? You want to send me patch of free? Ha. 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It's all free. Don't come ask him. My catcher said, I check China, be all. Man, I'm leaving do. I ran. Ah, my con, my tin can, any one. Moda was a team, Sebancha, by when you're here.
2: Momepe, I check China.
4: Mono, don't be square on Yatinka. Now that I want, oh, Yatinka, do you know?
2: I'll say last
4: year. Oh, Biao 5 in Zon Yatinka. Oh, there won't be mother when you say that. May Pacho, you
2: live,
4: and they betrayed me.
2: Live,
4: I'll
2: say, I'm a bachelor.
4: Hey, ten is so.
2: I'll say last week in Bachelor, my mother.
4: I
2: last week in
4: I'll
2: say Bachelor, my mother. Yasuma kokoyi makope nwe ni biaba ndio bua ho anu aba
4: wa beji
2: sika kase na mama nyambo a kina de shi
4: ya the phone team
2: me de shi ya so anoa
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2: Blabaji binonum.
4: Never matter who said,
2: Bibi, I'm not
4: sitting in a high. I've very headed those one ever called. Hey, Shalom. I say, Moo.
2: Dear no, I don't know. I'm watching on my Gibby.
4: I'm
2: for Mumbra.
4: But see, yes, my end. That's
2: my name. Yes, you would change. Ah, Blabaji
4: binocon. I added
2: up. A dibinoconum. Nina super me.
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2: o mo
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2: o mo pesho be ma mo twen e no obisha me ai nti o mo safo no ba
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4: so mami si den
2: o mo pesho be ma mo twen
4: o nyo na ka so mami ka sa nti
2: o ni ha wasole
4: defend
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2: e ba twet
4: Na, who come out one of you? What? Ntobo. O come out.
2: Send money be so pesa. And I knew so Bible. Money be pesa.
4: Hey, can say, Brosa, whoop ya went and I view his as in a horse.
2: A money be so pesa. Who's our Bible? Bible say, Bible say, a man be your ass, I know more pain.
4: Osre, I know where Jai won't, no afraid me.
2: Oliver,
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0: Oh, no, one man.
2: No, one I wasn't me.
0: Ozzy.
2: I want to peg you, Ozzy. That's what I want to make. What is it? Ozzy.
0: What you got to that?
2: Me, David.
0: I said, "What you got to inside the bar?"
2: I was in a bar.
0: Oh, wow! Oh, fell out. Who be a wager too? Oh, why didn't my wente? That's a granny. Why you be asking your dem maraba yasi? Moses.
2: Ebefa. 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
0: I don't Moses. Measure amo. 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Measure afraud amo. Metin is it?
2: I'm going to tell Moses in Behman Shadamwa.
0: Oh, Pama Gunna Chess, eh? Tiny, Tiny, eh? What would Tiny the Chowka? Send me a Pierre Ruma or Pomagu. Banchi Pai, say, Moses. Oh, say, oh, Hana, did you have an idea? Ah, Dabby. Twitwa banche banche na yedwa no ne hono no red red no twa ne piece piece say ya opo wa go say enfa de nkan ho
2: aja Moses si opese eye tintin wo enye
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0: ntin na ne wa sha na de akofa ho aba no
1: ya bre a bi afa ho sa
2: and they are just no one is
0: here.
2: No one is here. No one is here. No one is here. No one is here.
0: No one is here. No one is here. No one is here. No one is here. No one is here. No one is here. No one is here. No one is here. No one is here. No one is here. No one is here. No one is here. No one is here. No one is here. No one is here. No one is here. No one is here. No afefe na osu aka ho ha ye ka se no se onkwa wo dam onkwa wo fie na o miti o partner ha na bo se ye mfa ni agro en ngwa se abeje no ba cho o ji no wo efe so ye yes ne se ono do fu wo dam na ave we ti ma nyako nyako obi na we nya adwodwo hello
3: Bacho.
0: Ah, let me ask
3: you. I
0: see you. Obetima
3: boami.
0: Ah, obebuwa. Your first thing. 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You o ka safiri.
3: Bacho dekun
0: ya. Na mi shira. Una say aititi na opama go bebuwa wai. Obese ansi so. O di kan che chere kwa wanti won.
3: Na bi o.
2: Obebuwa china won shi ai.
0: O china him bro no so. Brotherhood.
3: No.
0: Ha. If I send the number now to Jawai, I feel platform is some mumbler so because Nemi Yenina may send it there to so into the whole man out. That whole rebel hope I don't want to fast. I record the way in. What's the kakra? No one, no. Nancy Titi, you could have a call.
3: Yeah.
0: Yeah, Michelle.

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0: Yeah, yeah, na, yeah.
1: Mera, mera ho. Oh.
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1: Eko. Sha problem we ko ka if you say ya mana ya ho ho akonchene abo ho afode aso wu seed abre
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1: ho ho mo ne be we no sa di we see e yesunsu made ya emudo aso fo ri nyina ho ho mo ne we won
0: sa
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0: ho ho no be we ne
1: ye fo ho ho ma we wo be de na onu amu ya se ya se yire he
0: upon my go experience by
1: oh sir me catch you say my house of juma che 35 to 36
0: upon you to you and yeah also way back
1: yeah upon you to yeah yeah call youth mission 94 95 second batch yeah call no almost be journey oh yeah matedish aso penyinia kumashi na onye kitu akura
0: wow.
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1: And you know, I was so who said, soon summa a handy palma or no bedano. 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
0: siwa no
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1: a draw, and I ye di. 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
0: okay
1: on the voice crowd tia one ni bia be who say
0: ono
1: e di pass machine e kasa
0: ye twa so ye twa so
1: nti ono
0: we den ti say I go card e na me brother Joe
1: oni mi din
0: komo otio
1: ah Joe se say o wa kra oni mi din komo na ofri akra be sna ko wa ena na otie me ena ofre me no o ka kire me se o pemeni o mani bi na me den yo mano sende no you should be an offer me catch them, say.
0: I don't want to see me chair.
1: Soon, soon,
0: my wife and I hear.
1: A brute 20 years. Soon, soon, then at that brute 20 years. Our year, I saw like a seer edda. 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Soon, soon,
0: no, no, some could genuine moose and bomb pie say, Ona on only Hundano. Meanwhile, so Ancas has only Hundari
1: or Moreno.
0: Moreno.
1: Why yet you are content, why ye pipe bow, I yet you obey ye. 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O share ni moa bear bosom mini. 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A bosom mini. 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
0: As I say,
1: now a sans so abbe money yare. A man also by the name of Maneno, a mer radiatum. 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
0: come.
1: A very serious
0: amount for his. I have no.
1: So soon, soon, my warrior, dear beer.
0: A hard dream of
1: a dunya. 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
0: become our name room to my chairman for
1: a dear, a sesica, a sabra boy, say, William, a sesabre, and my new man in IBC Bassa. And you know, say, be all soa, men fend Niagara. If you all soa, be see, men fend Niagara. Bra, nay, and Tracy, near Sinkunya, near Dinkomo, nay, and fend at you are the
0: encano.
1: Never did you be a mom.
0: Boson as an bishop, papa.
1: Yes,
0: I hope, sir, Obia, my idea, and I should say.
1: I'm far, the lesson, two million for number.
0: Me patch direction, no. Ufi, Doma, neighbor, obesi roundabout, I can see him now be drew station. For when it's room more roundabout and Kitun catches the old pet, baby, brotherhood as on down one, crowing her brotherhood now make Canada, a patapoquanus war. A patapoquanus war pay. Brother.

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1: Chenya. 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And see, I'm sure for you, I mean, Shabu, rather than come on.
0: I'm
1: saying, me, the car can't say.
0: Some call you a few.
1: Ochina, the lessena, yeah, you know. So, what, mamma, you be a messi?
0: Batch up, be sifu for
1: a cocoa, she could do. A wo baby.
0: Uncle, yes, coming, beam.
1: And no, upon my boot.
0: For one, yes, I quite said, side beam.
1: Or China, you made the uncle chair there, Messiah.
0: San Man, Uncle Kuni, Pepe,
1: and I hear me say, I'm
0: wow.
1: Fabisi Fufu Bako, Ebe Shiame. No, what you prepare, Penama Transia may be sending who you, my non coroner upon.
0: I know,
1: and T. O Transi, Eche. Now,
0: but no one can be free, don't mind about that. No one can free some problem.
1: No one can free. Abamumu. 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
0: but school down there will wait in the Abba.
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1: That's so you can't bluff for the day. That's so Oko ye bibi se si a na do akojina demonic way.
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1: And I'm Christ was 7 days. I don't know ma me sister the picture. 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
0: Upon my word, I'm
1: a serious. Maybe send when I'm one who said, would deep message this time around, and near my be ye. Bible says, Mope, no mutia, medias as in a son nepa. 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
0: No,
1: and two ban wa kanakure.
0: O
1: ban wa kanakure maybe waleno. Anasha menin the two what you mean dia
0: no
1: one pewe.
0: Hey Babana I Babana
1: I'm gonna go down one pewe. Wanga Wanga was so bad a crab a palm peninsula.
0: Was it was something other winny and one man?
1: Was it so about liver palm peninsula? Liver pakram peninsula would two valeno.
0: I want to know about where you are.
1: Never go there. I'm watching a visa. I don't know why. Now I'm kind of on tire.
0: No, Cassie,
1: I'm not maybe from where you are. I'm going to go to the house. I'm going to go to the house. I'm going to go to the house. I'm
0: going
1: to go to the house. I'm going to go to the house. I'm going to go to the house. And when I'm coding, so the next one do me. And there was a
0: swan as the ones over by
1: Coswana boy who buy and a man couldn't mean a idea. And I should when I'm one.
0: So why a pardon if you want to open
1: the number near 0557
0: 29 29 52 52 24 24 0557 0557 29 29 52 24
1: What's my pardon? What's my pardon? Was it according to your choir?
0: Obah.
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2: 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Wachechi Mudia, Chase, MMDC is a Wahon Momudi, Hujman, Wajumudi, Nemo, Candia to Sanya, dear Mobema Quine, Amo Bidia Bola, Selassie, Achenchan, and Nasia Moman Penini, Swadihuno, Aka Quentin Fee. A Tigidian in Echinum, Womaman intiming in a year now, won't mean sister. January never saw Emraso. I feel a buyer quire war year or big push moon or so. What can I say? And if I home,
9: we market now and some set 3 years in this one summer
10: by implement or by implementing a prior, you know, your friend is a policy. Most of the contracts may get 3 years, 18 months. So, people can say 3 years now, a propaganda lawyer. Projects need now 18 months. We may be Ewan Zara. 18 months, and the baby before the 18 months. Under NDC, New Western North, DCVN, Western North, Uda, he will deal with you. Oda back of my president. My president is only for team when I report now, he will deal with you. And for now, me as regional chairman, we are very comfortable with all the nine. Well, when it comes to construction, I may ask me a contractor. Me DNA may be a very set. Of course,
2: Oni pa eti ne kase ye Mike Eledu esan mwane Big Edu. 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
7: Nanka ye district anka ye ne ye modo 3 na ye decide say ye pese ye be ye we ye na dachi by 20-30 years time afi na na ye pese ye bibi kan nti ye mpreko na fa standard a ye modo 2 na modo 2 no 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your powers. Yes, if you also do not ever assign you so, or could be Bimmy and you also be quiet, a year no be quiet, or could be a waster, a year or second or could be a Easter, a year no double crew, or by Jabus or a year no Jabusu crew, or could be a dear booty crew, or could swam a year that year so, and I'll call you a enchicuno.
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11: Hello fellow citizens, I speak to you on a matter that has the potential to reshape our justice delivery system, confidence in our judiciary, and the future of our democracy altogether. The attempt to reintroduce tribunals into Ghana's judicial system. Last week Parliament passed the Tribunals Bill 2026. The mandatory one-day interval between the consideration stage and the third reading was waived so that the bill could be passed on the same day. The minority's objections were voted down. Organized labor objected loudly and publicly but was ignored. The bill will soon be transmitted to the president for his assent. I have one respectful request of President Mahama. Mr. President, do not assent to this bill. Pause and let the nation ponder and deliberate on this very important matter. This is not a partisan request. The Trades Union Congress, the voice of millions of Ghanaian workers, has called for the bill to be withdrawn altogether, warning that in its current form, it could become a potent tool for weaponizing justice delivery. Those are the words of Ghanaian workers, not of any political party. Consider also the government's own process. The president established the Constitution Review Committee, and it reported last December. This committee recommended removing regional tribunals from the Constitution because the High Court has long carried their caseload. Yet, the report of the committee has not been published. Before the nation has even read it, Parliament has rushed through and legislated in the opposite direction. Mr. President, publish the report first. Above all, Mr. President, reflect on the historical antecedents of the public tribunal system. Under this bill, panels that include persons who are not lawyers may sit in judgment over criminal matters. Ghanaians remember tribunals, and we remember what was done in their name. Our courts are congested, yes, but the answer to congested courts is to strengthen the courts. More judges, more courtrooms, and digitized processes. It is not to build a second system of justice. Mr. President, your government commands one of the largest majorities in the history of the Fourth Republic. With such numbers, Parliament can pass almost any bill it wishes. Not everything that can be passed should be passed. The larger the majority, the greater the duty of restraint. History will not ask how many votes a law received. It will ask whether the law is just, equitable, and seeks to promote and protect the interests of Ghanaians. My call is therefore simple and constructive. Withhold your assent. Convene genuine national engagement. Invite the Ghana Bar Association and other lawyers groups, organize labor, civil society, and the political parties, including my own. We will come in good faith and consult the judiciary itself, the institution that must live with whatever Parliament creates. Justice belongs to no government and no party. It belongs to the Ghanaian people. And a law that reshapes the architecture of justice should rest on national consensus, not on headcount. Mr. President, the pen is in your hand. Use it not to assent to this bill, but write an invitation to the nation through the Council of State in accordance with Articles 90 and 106 of the 1992 Constitution. May God bless our homeland Ghana and make our nation great and strong. Thank you.
3: Yeah, busia for any I would see ye a cane mampenye abedia chrea our mukraya na sese o jina to franca ama opposition ama yoko new patriotic party, His Excellency Dr. Mahmoud Bawumia.
12: Yeah, you know we saw make a sibu swatunkra, yeah basia.

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1: So I come out with a show. I may have more peri. The Bruni can have been one. At the end, as I say, we are. That's our young sweat to Musue.
2: Weber Packing, a farmer, Martin Silver Salt, a chapway, and Tem, a shin and share with glass in at a Martin Silver Salt, no back one, no, no, dear goom.
1: Uber who say, eh, who a glass in the moon. No one, no. Martin Silver Salt, you want orange flavor, and a bacon's your plane.
3: One more, Weber told. Never a dinner, no, now want to work, who doctor.
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6: 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Only in Nigeria. Nasa, oh yeah, yeah, Nasa, home one on so on. Bra, Nancy Share Power Home. Main branch in our Brookum, Serqua Council. Ofri, who are now called Kia Station, only old Chris FM, any dear Nimshe. And I unless our Doma Council, only Bonsuno, any dear Nimshe. And then a number boy I for Achen Canino. Telephone 0248 43 1370 0204 55 74 34. 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
4: yes, if you brand to Quadin Danish, see a woman Timono, baby, a moya deba, quana, so da, Russia, din, some money, Nansa Monina, and Yaina, a barb on tabonta, and I watch you a reem. Russia for real machine, a real maquadia, a year drones, no ebi, one more etro, and Yamia who do be brave, many part and watch it, and after moon, a woo, a work, yev, and I fake a kiv. And your hope, almost a baby or crowd here, and Cochran and Rua, and more a kaye, a woman. Ukraine, man, Penny Vladimir Zelensky, a church, and their say. So they are now a Kodiana Modi, a CTN and Trotras, one Trotras, so a woman Yamia who drew no work back, can and near best a free 2022 one. 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Now almost a swimmer by your abri, what you can say, Russia, yeah, no, one more time, such a one, sir, a good woman would be, almost a swimmer. 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
11: Asio
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12: ei enya kasima rural bank
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11: de saka wonpo yade
13: me ko rural kasima rural bank mo
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13: afa mi bi current account
11: na mi bi savings
13: e bi osusu account
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13: na message about phone so
11: ena me di fixed deposit wono
12: it is a treasure bill
14: ho so na kasima yade e che bank bia
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14: me wo account
15: na wonua
14: Mamumasuenti, you mean a special child education account on
13: so very necessary.
11: Winim,
13: na banks in a bill so wa
11: e do so babo bossia.
13: No money wayaka.
11: Kasuma ra bank di
13: wobosia ma
11: wasumia do my four.
13: No more grand ya bosumia.
11: What you have a fahonwa?
13: A kuya four bosia and then
11: I'ma kasu and you kwa kuya four.
13: At a day ye
11: and a kuakwenina.
13: No more bosia.
11: Money transfer beyond
13: swaya
11: loca at a se a pesling
13: and international
11: at a se Western Union
13: money grab
11: and a unit.
13: Say you too for say.
11: Sika biya e kura wano.
13: Uti mi kwa to shares.
11: Na wabe ya shareholder.
13: Ewa Kasimai Rural Bank.
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13: Kasimai.
11: Esa ye super merchant.
13: Ema agent.
11: SCH na suwa.
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11: Ene banks. 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
13: Kasimai Rural Bank. 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
1: 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Da. 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
0: Omoa, no main branch, so Jamde de Quaso. What's up, police division headquarters? No, Womabun sign, and Oben Kumsuanoa. A bin so as our and so called Sequa, energy engineer. Beat cooperative. 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

0: 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I'll be there. Actually,
1: 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And Cabonia, a woman, Numunina, Dentok Dental Clinic, a beinin in a few, Unia Tio, was so coupons or what it is so our demand customers in Nina. So, or see how Anaja Quadana no Munia when ya found Wobong, Oya Juma, Joda Cosi Fieda, and upon what Jennifer Edicosi and Yumenuncia, which are 8:30 a.m. to 6 p.m. and a memenida, and upon Kunun Ecosi Ariam Numinu, 9 a.m. to 2 p.m. Obenu Dentok Dental Clinic, I was Sunyan Fiapri, Franco Hostel. Any more, what be you ne? Or no one to chink common for 0256-788-712 and 0507-939-148. Then talk dental clinic or say a senior F na apomudin woman and who hear mo bia.
2: Its reign is over. And Spain are triumphant. And so,
3: Shalom Power Sports,
2: having walked away from his final peak in Qatar 4 years ago, Lionel Messi, into his 40th year, comes up this time just short. And these Spanish fans can embrace a truly fabulous team, a team so perfectly complete. At Messi and Argentina's expense, Luis de la Fuente, in all of his fatherly wisdom and wit, concocted this idyllic, smooth Spanish blend of sturdiness and stardust. And that is a classy moment at the end of it all between the two coaches. Some of the exchanges between players are rather spikier. It has meant so much, and Otamendi is finding it hard comfortably to digest. But Ferran Torres needn't argue with anyone, because he has just fulfilled every childhood dream. He has just scored the winning goal in the World Cup final. Spain have beaten Argentina by 1-0. 9 o'clock.
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2: 4 o'clock on a dark winter's afternoon in Buenos Aires. 3 o'clock on an idyllic day by the banks of the Hudson River, where New Jersey meets New York. Match 104, the final of the 23rd World Cup. 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
1: 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I want to yet the moon in a dead in crash on to dry her. 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
2: 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Yesterday around base 4 p.m. If you know na almost be 11 p.m. in Mre, in general, or course, and I said no, I'm not patasie. Na, room work at two, race beer, and then I come in general. Yamu teach a cosmos about so, or your juma pa.
1: As I may tell you, I send me Yabas or just a teacher and watch it, young for John to let you move. Sana Pesa was
2: there. Pepe.
1: I mean, who is saying a sanity?
2: Sa
1: we any pedo that seem to be born a brother.
2: Oh, but the do be a na woman I ye kaka.
1: But I say, ya guy who are basima, ya Bible room, ever bodo ye bona de man and someone in your abbess, some ya tear for, ever shalom Casafidio. So, ya damn what is here.
3: 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Let's get ready to rumble!
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6: And two and I know pay ever shalom 103 FM Cinema Dash and so be I'm on some way in second DMO and so it will show you so memo a chimwa kwa bana sabi power sports a management of pay in second infinity in a mall and one city and same local kurama nurse FIFA World Cup games in United Sabi and also a question shannon so send a final game with Tojano na an edinapa and so at a sabukurum a walk up about question one nurse is paired by the final Malcolm Ninina, Wam Ajikruano, et Siwam Niso, and so Ewa, Nemra Fana Game with Tojano, and as an edi kind of same, and I tell the fourth place match and all, na is etia and so Shannon Song, France Esher four, Emma England Womo, Epusu and Tanana Asia, and as a six and so France Gosson, Kilan and Mbappe Luton. 48 minutes in a fee, 66 minutes at all, Nessa Eka Brace, and so on, and Richie, 54th minute or a idea, Brandley Jen Manuel, a Sunisam Aldo Bacola, and a second goal, and as a third grade amount, Nessa France, and after 90 plus or for 6 minutes, or Maso Osman Dembele, and a fourth goal, at Emma Woman of Yoko Remo, our England, I say, on a 10 minute pepe, and a decline race. In your first grade, your mom, and of the 18th minute, and Ezri and Goyo Kwanza in your second goal, at Emma Omo, and of the 37th minute, 45 plus of one, and of the 87th minute, and Shannon Song, Bukayo, Ayunika, Tamidayo, Moses Saka. Enya, Nessa Patrick, Edema, England, no problem. They will show you so 90 plus of 8 minutes. No, Jude Victor, William Bellingham, Enya, 6 goals. No, at the moment, Nessa, third and fourth place game across. No, France, Asia, 4, Emma, England, Romo, and so Asia, 6 tennis. So, set game no equal. So, Ewa, Nessa, Hard Rock Stadium, Miami Gardens, and a summer channel, a course on the premier. I will show you so attendance in 64,678 on premier mall. And when we see final game with two general, Arsenal Kurema. Nessa Wishano, na SET, and so on, Nessa Dayton on July 19th, 2026, in the final game on Equoso, MetLife Stadium, East Rutherford, New Jersey, United States of America, and as much in the course on a pay, Mary Emma, I will show you so, na Emma game with Tojano, say, and a full time resource on, and on a pay, na own since Messiatia, Mary Emma, and so on, Nessa Power Sports, you so, Emma, Spain and Shebi, Emma Argentina, 90 minutes no, Wam and Shebi, extra time area mo, first half equals year, Nasto game no, A 0-0, Spain H Argentina, Wam A Shebi, second half extra time, 106 minutes no, Rema, Nessa Ferran. Torres Garcia, any first grade my spinner, Wam Ero Musa, Emma Gim Ecosia, Spanish Baku, Emma Argentina, Epim Subia, Wam Enchimi Anti, Ensu Ewa, Emma Nam Referum, A Slavko Vincent from Slovenia, and a Samach and Aquariumano, attend as 80,663, Emma Senoko Romo Spina, not Wamalayana Pono, not Isietie, Ensu Ewa, not Gokipano, A United. 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ewo power sports so World Cup course we shine so says be a Urama on goes a PMO na and a 14 on goes in the city city Cameroon Borges against United States of America on your own go Danny Amen Hussein Yes and El Arab Yasin Bono Damien Bobadilla and Senya Ongo Mahmoud Abunada Mohamed Munai Hussein El Tambati Anafe Miru Muhiam Ellis Skyri Anafe Urama Nematof Munyana and Senya Ongo Ewa Anafe Urama Mohamed Hani Egypt play against Belgium and off against Australia on your own goal. So, and so far, one player on your two goals. No, I am Mohamed Hani of Egypt. And I'll pay Mariamo. I will show you. So, I dare say, so, Urama 14 on goals and a PMO 21 red cards and a 2026 salon. Yes, a FIFA World Cup. And I say, Barcelona, Mariamo. I will marry you. So, young Ramo.
4: Shalom.
6: Nagasabi. Four players. And I walk up a course. Wam Enya. Nessa Hatrick. And so on. CRACT. Leonel Andre Messi. Argentina against Algeria. 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Three goals. 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So. And a. Nessa group stage. And a new Messi. 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And we say. Jonathan David. 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Send in so. Say Saburama. Games of course no by ranking. See and is it here. Meremo and Musay. Spain. 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Ed Esi. Wom Enaiso. Wom Enya. 22 points. Plus of 13 goals. Argentina. Etos Mionu. Wom Enya. 21. Plus of 11 goals. France. Anasa England. Etos Miensa. Wom Enya. 19. Plus of 8 goals. France etosu enai. Ede sabi. Wam enya 18 points. Plus of 10 goals. Norway etosu enum. Wam enya 12 points. Anaforoma ensiam. Eye Belgium 11 points. Enwechi. Ede enson. Eye Morocco. Wam ede sabi. Wam enya 11 points. Enso. 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Switzerland etos enwechi. Wam enya 11 points. Ano pemidemo. Ewanum say Nessie Edunum say an Asia Anasi Enkono Eye Morocco Wam Enya 12 points Emma Urema Nessie Du Eye Colombia Eda Sabi Wamusunya 11 points and so Anaf Urema Nese Dubakono Eye Brazil Wam Enya 10 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ABA war group stage. Announce a run of 16. Announce a quarter final. In tennis, in Ebuwa, the points on what touch do back in the moon obia or toss on a BRS do announce a beer and so on. On Ewa ni Muslo Bia, Onya 13 points asabi, Watosu Ebia Bese, Edu Ensia, and so on a permanent semi demo, and so on a museum. Now, you to small dear Shannon, so say, Sabi, Netherlands, etos do so, warm enya 8, Emma Rama, Germany, do and watch it, warm enya 7 points, a Dunkuno, a Ivory Coast. 6 points, and I think Eduro, 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

0: million if adequacy six warm enya 15 million 17th adequacy 32nd enya 11 million and a 33rd adequacy 48 timino woman senya million dollar if it demo and so it will show you so total price money is $671 million here and I'm a pay middle sense and medium and so a war Nessa power sports is so when it's in a World Cup game course and I'll pay price money is yet here made a and so a sub-brand of pay and some 20 DM and so I want to see young Ramo not sub and some anchor tickets and second and which media is on young female and so I was sub Nese, power sports so Shannon so Soko Ekuku Ramo, I will walk up about Semwa, Spain Sabi, Wam Aye Champions, and so Ewa, and the Sabi Ban walk up wa Wam Ajin Premier Sabi, and Esiwam Ena so, and so Wam 2010, and after 2026, Nese 16 years intervals, and 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woke up across so 2022, Omeki, 9 crucial saves, Ewa, Nebum Emra. 11 America say, one is to make a new goalkeeper, and by the final, I woke up about Kosemwa, one of them, H. Mameki, Nessa Sips and Sabi, and Dosa Ponope, Maria Mau, and so Ewa, Nessa Power Sports, so Shannon Sandra woke up a question to say, and a Warsono, not a CTM, Golden Gloves, goalkeeper United Simeon, of Spanish Sabi, or Fire, Golden Ball, Aquadiama. 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Emma or maybe AGB and so when it's a coach as be when you need power sending some 65 years 29 days and a referral Luis De La Fuente on a dia about a World Cup about Christmas Abbey a coach a when you know what you saw bus body and Eja maspiano pay, mede mao, enso anu mse, na yungro mashaneso, 10 players, enako rama, ebane World Cup, enafe, European Cup, anase, Champions League ya, wam ajibi, eso 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consider just one goal 1982 Italy e consider just one goal 1990 Germany e consider just one goal of 2026 there is a be next Spain we are also considering one goal pan of pay meron se se media mo enso e wo show so na you know
1: 2006 we consider
0: 2026 we are considering just one goal and 26 na come next Spain there no e se se no pay media mo enso e wo show so na goalkeeper United Simeon you mean we can goalkeeper no wa ejume yi papo wa chere dinti a Luis De La Fuente ebenche David Raya ema go post ngwa chimu kama enso ho they said they set 90% save percent na goalkeeper no wa yeye 10 saves some 7 clean sheets na fe one goal pen a goalkeeper no consider ye enso ho na koroma gente na bokosemu a eba na final wam enemy so for mo consider Next most red card and so on national so see and ACTM and Pedro Monzon 1990 or consider red card and of a Gustavo Di Zonti 1990 on so final game I consider red card of Emra Enzo Fernandez 2026 once again was I consider next red card and so to Rama a final so woke up about Kosemo Nessa Spin Sabi Wam Aquan City Nessa three red cassia and a Pemberon Sensem Mere Emma and Su Ewa Nessa Power Sports so Emma Game across the Kosiano Lewis De La Fuente Genomum et Emma Spain was at the Sabi and Niaji so woke up Wam et Magic Mediano et Swam and I so and Su Ewa now Korama and Mark Cucurella and somebody to Jan. Was saying no crap, a banner woke up here, play about Cobona Basso Pano, and you would be sense of Bora as a defensive made for a boy, you know, Massa, don't go there, passes on, Nessa Woodry, a Chinese, and my boys in a ghost, you know, one air possessions in Cobase, a gold dinner ball, Nessa Woodry, etch me a John Macucurella Sabi, and you know, sense a Juma Grammar, you know. Ejuma, Edemuson Kukra, Yentes Masabe, Mark Kukurella, Wabobo Wobri Abasono, what the Etienim, and so a winning somewhere, what the Ejay.
2: I think sometimes it's not about just scoring or assisting. I think he control everything. He organized the team. He decide when we press. He decide when we attack. And for us, it's very important. Every time we are under pressure, he give us a chance to give him the ball. He never lose the ball, and I think he deserves this trophy because he play an amazing tournament.
0: And to was for Tessa Trophy and I saw Bas Bodiano and Penifodia Mano and Sunis Mokurema Nessa Mark Kukurella and a give a Kosiano one on some Edia Tuja now Woodley and one on some Edis Media Mai was a bear 2 years near Waj Balon Dio Fiono Nessa Ninji Hanipa now and a give a Kosio Abraham Ukurema when in Aitana. Buonamati a Duke winning somewhere, Messi Wolvi, and so the Eja, Shalom Sports.
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0: 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And so into send the feedback and all now is he at your Abraham Nico Williams Eddie and award a commander mommy.
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7: Your original and still the best.
0: And to a giddy send him, I may have brand new puppets and one which my boomerden now walk up on my spinner, Jadin Tina saw order no one from commander my mention, Tenno Kurama Nessa, Nico Williams Nessa Medano, or we under command my name and Mammy, and so a chair and a camera and so on. Name a presentation of a award, of course, they say, and I want to know now is he at here.

0: enti wei ene ne ekɔ so a ene arope mere nsense mere ma enso ewo necessary power sports so na yewre mo ewo pork bese no wa bra wochi ekɔ kɔje ne meda some young best player one on nam time nipa no mo ekɔ na spain players oh we so ne anwe so ne we nu na motro mu na we enu nu fi mu na okwa kwaje ni meda ana se na boss body e so ho FIFA young best player presentation
1: say na e course well there is the FIFA young player of the tournament Pau Kubasi. This is beyond his wildest fantasy. This award was given first retrospectively to Pele in 1958.
2: Amazing stuff, and what a moment for the teenager.
0: Shannon Sissoko Roma Poku Basi, any the first Spanish player Soko Ramu, ever FIFA Cup Abaco Semua, as a younger player, Sabronosum, Ajibuano Pay, Merons and Samaria Mau, and so ever Nessa Show so, Na Emra Adabaqua Mounfu, and Persumba Hunukra, and Nessa Laminia Mau, and Namu. 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
0: Okay.
1: Penyi uze meaning Trump I did have a panel, but it seems on your fit to lead at all. The FIFA protocol before the final, Trump can say on the person place in a celebrity trophy. No boom. I said you born what
2: was on your team player?
1: And now repeatedly you mock at you and say yes, sir, it's not allowed. Yes, sir. And think I did crown the trophy in my captain now. My captain now walk into place me.
0: More.
1: No, I pay that trophy. Hey, everyone, be sure. For strange reasons, Infantino, or your puppet change, yeah, we are seeing. Only Trump for trophy need to come out still for no or more podium. So,
0: I didn't see that.
1: And they presenting. Debbie and Yanisa, would you want chair now in place, Nicole? Pay or the trophy in my road to Crimea, or more expertise or Bocconi, no more starting to be, you know.
0: No, John
1: Trump, that's what you know. No place in the chance of Bocconi, you know.
0: Club,
1: I
0: club,
1: was starting
0: club, so club, club, club, club, club,
1: club, club, club, club, club, club, club, club, against protocol. Club, club, club, club, club, with you. And club, club, club, club, club, club, club, club, club, starting club, club, club, club, club, club, club, club, club, club, club, club, club, club, club, club, club, club, club, club, club, club, club, club, club, club, club, club, club, club, club, club, club, club, club, club, your booty is so full. She said, you should in Fakwemu in Fakwemu crowd. Not my mama, you continue to be losing the job for anyone you're here, you end up in summer work campaign. I was almost like I had to say, oh, no, time a red card issue, Berno, or so you continue catching and say, on Susanna again. We are not trust, I said, every one can is our car, or investigate. From the back and from president's side.
0: You go so yes, I can record about say, yeah.
3: It's a back and running at him. What is the
0: side
3: decision?
0: Hey, what?
1: Hey,
0: what?
1: U.S. Federation has almost treated with us a card when you protested. You believe you say it wasn't a red card. No more go through due process. You have a phone call and started due process of football. And your phone call near the end.
0: And then, Mike, what I want to say, Chenan and Yuma, Donald Trump, Airborne, and Wassa, and Infantino, S. and Wong.
1: Pay Pepe, but pay Yarra, who will say, so Infantino will trump me a call and my what me initiative processor. Oh, come on, Somali referee, stop on. Was one thing I know call and call Trump's a Trump. Miss Madame from a referee room, and yes, I and you guys are coming. Time and near my Iran for place, no, or mobile, you almost have to go back to Mexico. In front of you, I want to pay FIFA protocol, pay FIFA rules. Host nation, you few, maybe, and you negotiable. First, a visa for countries, no mobile tournament, you know. Any FIFA officials and their safety, and when you negotiable. We now I'm Fred Trump. We are the Nimbiguas, you are the Nimbiguas, my wing in our but Trump needs me for food, who are frozen. This is a decision. I want a whole president, which make us say, oh, Argentina, FIFA president, to make us say, Argentina match she ya shabre pa me Argentina for abre we are no say come back na papa say we say retract it dey aside sport na me ya ball so Trump and Infantino omo ma World Cup no hype say ya no omo go World Cup ready mase because come fast so ending no na yesa no be happen so ma me mra Argentina players no so attitude after final whistle no
0: ya enya kra
1: king Argentina for omo ye racist kese paru se Argentina ko South America open a before me who trace history and on power for more change before me ntubo hu Argentina was a bibini ni omo team mu
0: yeah
1: before ni because omo pa before asem nti ten bia omo ni brazil share na ten bia issue ntubo se Argentina players no when it comes to racism omo you risk because omo pa before asem ton ye nton change ya pon ball abi o se England. The same thing as small boy near Jubilee born a tickle. Because I'm not acting up. Yes. I mean, you like I said, he knew that any day, any time, because Apollo was very rude to him. And that's what I said. I want to win the match again. Go and celebrate. Or be a customer celebrity. But I'll find a new budget. Children of the cousin, children of you. You'll be. And we're playing born and Kasa in the history of any football tournament, any World Cup in pool, any final, be anywhere. One team and register shot on target in 90 minutes football. They didn't see that. But it tells how bad Argentina team let here. Because the last time I feel like I said Argentina 4 years ago, no Alex nah. I hear 4 years ago could be your age.
0: No crap.
1: But since the coach never saw the patriotism, a team no. But football by Yen is that. But you know, it was obvious. It is so obvious. We'll be a shame when we be a crowd. No one should be that. No one on one side.
0: They're balling the
1: Argentina team register. A shot on target. They were outplayed, they were outdone. And he tells her by sheer luck, playing because Argentina from Cape Verde almost struggled, Egypt almost struggled, Switzerland almost struggled, England, and I coach, therefore, yeah, more meeting me here.
0: No, struggle to say coaching against a woman place now, coach, you know.
1: Sir, but Argentina, final, no, Mukoye, no. No, we need to say, Obi Oshie, Obi Oshie, Messi, Fandi, we say, no, Kenny, we need him. Na, we need to say, Obi Oshie, Obi Oshie, because in Kenya, England, next team final, and now we England, France final. When you have been late, you back and forth to be a complete unlike you are born now, you na now. Many things. When you overdo, you know, say, country, no, we deserve some more final, no, more new. Argentina to me, all my family are boring, extremely boring. And afterwards, my attitude, you know, stinks. In football, no professionalism, you lose in good faith, you accept defeat in good faith. Oh, yeah, yeah, yeah. Depending to me, work up with them, because a career of what you are. But when you have time, you show 30 minutes break, half time.
0: Yeah, but that's.
1: Na Infantino ati asie because oye puppet ye beta bia no odi sheka ze wa ma FIFA ye se akore bi no because ze FIFA ko host tournament ko kro bia so na Infantino da so in charge the president be kan Infantino pompo so ati asie because one ati asie ye dwuma ti wo bia lupo se next one na ye ko bo no Morocco Spain Portugal no South African countries young president ye bia be ka bia so mo ati asie but for at the back of the CS and board say being yeah, presentation of medals. I need to open a presentation of medals. No,
0: maybe I'm not.
1: Trump is so yibi. And you better, I'm a mean, look at the medal now. If it was a player, be Chamber, no, Munya, my look. Let's play be Baba, he was medal, no, your money, because Trump means Infantino, your man, Infantino is a Trump, your man. Why would you do that? Medal presentation, and your president, no, that they man. He's a president, Edima. So I saw the man Trump, former Trump, who are known for movie, because the people are called Chairman Dana and Fendi. So,
0: but
1: the people know about Chairman Dano, we know Moody the Farco. And if until the Shabak one was just a corner Trump who finds it.
0: Trump's
1: in him because of this, your money, not play a big Chamaco. Totally no, to me, no. From visa scandal to players not getting in, to some players not getting visa to Canada, so many scandals. But to me, Qatar actually say, apart from the Europeans, they host a better tournament, far better tournament than the US for Omoye and playing.
0: I can crab it on England. Automatically, I'm not sure because I'm not for being one month here. We match an Saturday against France.
1: Play match and players need to prove to take you say some more carrying after game of war and you know correct because playing at 85th minute at England are up by 4-3 now. France the pressure banner still an England the pass the ball. Playing they were passing the ball at the back with confidence. Playing you say a match must take you say no come over fire and say England players on board England. Obia on the club side the pass the ball no. Obia you're comfortable on the ball on the club side. It is a coach you come and he says of a patch or no. Arrogance in freedom. But play, I can bet you say, and my book is new Gusu Jitach or took you also in a fire no. But Otukua saw no contract. But you could 2 years of contract is in say England for the best on the second as a look with your compensation. But playing pressure back on FBSO. Based on Sakanum, after giving Saka granted interview, as smokers only happy. Send involvement, no less, but anyway, they move on. But it proves there. Oh, more go back to make it more changes. And to go to the tournament or drop top players now, or sign Koye and Yena, sign Aruba Zone, more sign, I say, will England go in the Missouri Ball Passing? I said, then I came. We are one the only DNA Ball Passing, and you'll be at the end of your coach, you tactics, and tell your coach, you say, play alone, woman, you want to open on your way in the free room, by the fourth call. Who are all five changes? The place now to Mukomu, I had done Ben. Now, Ben Newcastle crowd, yet, Polo Papasa, who the over six back, no, I can say it will place me the end. Now, who coach, you place now as changes, and as on I changes, who are your changes? It depends, and the problem is here. Now, only a bit of
0: what I said, make down 10 times, so no, what I'm quick last one, I mean, your crown. Near course, America, also when you and you win. A couple said, a brief banner, yet, it's a FIFA tournament, a quarter America, but I want a crown.
1: Paint me, come on. Yeah, me no generation dey play intimate call because in the first place ground a sign call how much quicker because US 94 in less than winners here could be abroad England for hosting the 66 no more host CBU any other the company in the next 50 years you mean say FIFA for no who FIFA infantino the company and the FIFA for no who come out more stronger saying you see America no more be CBU that and I don't mean you say American yan is say umbenya kwa bia na in the next 100 years that go pay countries are almost a bit more hosted tournament and almost also be playing. We should more concord with your hosting World Cup.
0: Oh, yeah.
1: Playing some years to come. South Africa, you know, good leaders are some years to come. African countries, you know, can host World Cup on their own. But playing, I never could be a reference. Yet World Cup about Kuma, you discover about Kuma.
0: No crap.
1: Huge revenue. Hotels. I'd be an amount for to tell if I don't know about Kuma. By million of the Boku, Obia, look up the Boku, a favor, and Yayo. And yes, a woman, now your world in favor. Oh, Trump, no favor, not FIFA, you are the up a Boku, Sevilla, originally to more ribbon. Depending, the US here today, paying a benchmark. I'm a figure, we say, and yes, and you see the BCU, and some up on the game, say, young come up president, pinch in your pain.
0: And see, after wake up, we Infantino. You're true about the answer, vote of no confidence about your mama.
1: Because Europeans will lose touch with the Europeans. Europeans know already more qualified for. Africans know this cabinet that domo, which Africa plays the Indian SKD and an
0: address.
1: And the South Americans also know, or most of the South Americans also in their pocket, like Argentina, who share the pocket, Uruguay, and some South Americans who share the pocket. Asia side, I mean, Africa, the more muscular because African Federation is not happy with him. Based on the media Somali referee, they are not happy at all. But Penyan and Mekka Bibini, they are going to go to Managas, but Europeans are playing, or you're out. I'm going to say, or you're out.
0: Mike, I'm not playing what you're my dear Breaker Kramada was saying that I didn't bring when you're bread, Simono, and I'm Sabah, I'm a year doing come. I was a P. Send another place, so do I drink about. Hey, I'm a dish, I'm a few Michael, and now what ten and can say, wake up on. Danny Daniel and Edin Kumo found Jumadi a Cosono, and there, almost an adventure, a bay with Sima Bayer said, do not be way anymore. It be a man and sent me call now, my master Tommy Simonsia, not do a becano media mokumi. Tommy, maybe I'll call there.
2: I mean, I'll call now, so.
0: No, pardon, maybe I'll call.
2: Good, Yamiasi. Quick, and say your
0: brain is surprised. I'm a Simonsia.
2: You too, Mika Kakra. Emma, Emma, what Capono? A call you yet. Now, I'm saying, Yabasha, see, and teams are not the donor, it's a person who to me, I'm winning a World Cup win. A France, Portugal, Spain, Argentina,
0: more,
2: say, we best for and any football pundits do one a predict here, but they do not they believe say either say France or Portugal beat me. I mean, based on players are not a more equal, and indeed, I'm say they do not to be common, but my main fa a Spain na you share matches are a course or Spain a boy a more road to a year the final arsenal. Pain, I was saying you ball a year or more basso. Matches, a more ball a year 7 matches. A more in 6. A draw 1. Elu, a more and CB. Almost share goes 12. Bora at all Martin and A1. Omunya 6 clean sheets.
0: In total, you're on board 8 matches.
2: 8 matches, sorry. Mm. 8 matches. 8 matches, yeah. Now, share. Spain performance teams are omo eyi mo bi say Portugal France na eno e dey di pepe say
0: omo say Belgium
2: teams are ofshe teams are kesia na omo e wo tournament ma Spain na and me omo when no and said that pay enye mo wa because e first starter che edugu ho a Argentina of all teams na ya ball e ye football
0: Not a shot on target.
2: It tells you, sir. Nima Ankuye and Momo in total. And also, Yamma, a year coach in Abaso, Sanse, or Yajuma.
0: Ilafonti.
2: With the time I will call out to know, we have so many criticisms, particularly Bra, Yena, mad player, Ewo, Timma, or more, a can simply breathe, Edifa, and home. But you see, now or no, and that we knew. Yeah,
0: all na, na, on paper, so yeah, for number players, no beer is ever so in your
2: sure.
0: So,
2: what kind of paper idea? Sure,
0: maybe your affiliation at Tonchia.
2: Any day, not true. Any spin, I idea or more idea. Now, media, I was in a course, no, but good in born.
0: As I walk back when you come away, go king, wow, then they were watching my wagging.
2: Now, the question, so no, Nano says about me can say or no, and I say. Number 3 no Kukwera so omu
0: Kukwera dey bro age dem
2: yeah but in the enemy aspect so meet me any award tournament no and indeed Kubesi
0: at the age of 19 fantastic
2: a record na me the best player
0: and we call the Dikan ya World Cup tournament Spain omo ya young best player of the tournament
2: omo ya we ejuma abante ni ejuma but pain me the best player tournament.
0: Roddy, dear, no.
2: Media, to me, dear, were not undeserved.
0: Now, yeah, when I said, I said,
2: the one say, in the football, no, come here, I could say, Sir Bobo, now, Ushagua, Sir Obobo, now, Sir Uji Oji, when say, Kappa, and I, your mount, award. Because, so, shit, tournament, of course, here, you have all your Messi, and you, Bellingham, is you. Bon said, you must hear 12 goal contribution. And yeah. Bon's one, or Bonnie Boom is a born or boy. You read with Bellingham of England. Or your 10 goal contributions.
0: Yeah.
2: Bon's or Bonnie Boom is a boy. Young for a year,
0: Kylian Mbappe.
2: Also, he did marvelously well. Rodri, young can, I didn't know your boss went here. I say, your man is award me.
0: But the abuse match says, okay, what's your argument? You'll be so wanted your debut.
2: But to you, oh,
0: you also. Oh, me mumu diye no kwenye obobo pa mama diye, cause ona no the engine of the team. Spain born no born in na no to say ona na BBP ya defensively going forward diye. To me diye oyadiye.
2: Oyadiye. But sana wakani. But to me, to me mumu diye me who say either say ka Jude Bellingham and Lionel Messi, one of them should have been given the award. No? To me.
0: As at run going to the finals, let me see a favorite.
2: Sure.
0: But then rap performance will be able to make me affected the chances.
2: Only one match performance now, you did well. But media now, we say, on Shadow Indisable. Brilliant, you know, dear Mammy, not a more commissioner, Miss Bitty, and you be a car.
0: When I say Thomas, what boy, Juma, former assembly man, or a part of Shalom Sports Crew, no, you shall wake up, we are see up and die, a cobby in a commentary, no, a Dima Cotena boy, Juma. Abomba BBI come on a power ten and can't say or then a drink shabba. Maybe I'm a can't send back or say, yes, opinions are like noses. Obia wanted the no back away fast say now. One in the argument also do the no bar now the fast about or can I semino or Chenin TSN come back and now Leno Messi and now Ebia Gilbeham Enya Yanke. Why Chenny fast in Nina, why 2 million asan akyerese kume memo atemo akwaba
4: bejo so soga
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0: mo
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0: mini misa
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0: ah ne de am from
4: we ne de ye me ne ba from but me no be kan
0: si fi dan de mi tie mu
4: utie bi
0: I won't cry
4: na ni ha wa hu ne de ye opiesi for the first time, yes, me and my wife interview.
0: I never take pass.
4: Yo,
0: and I interview so far. Come see, yeah,
4: simple.
0: When I saw baby son, I say, the last time I'm a bar, no, no, I say, now we're reaching our test. I can't see me say, I didn't know you know, we are say, once I be my bibrim higher, use condom, a false condom, and I think there's two pieces to count.
4: Two brush,
0: brush,
4: the second hand.
0: And I must say, I would choose second hand condom. Oh, now I'm commodity or casual to be a ban. It's a was and bisan. What did Nick say? I'm a sebus. I seem be a
4: did I then Yamias is a Yamia swami papa dinner by be drew. Only here near Grandi Yemeno. Or no Diana, but
0: I was being
4: interested. Or no tete, you dear tree. My disappointment, my genu say on your official driver view. No one samano no ya chia obibia do pay na video eda Shalom Power Sports bossu Daniel Konka o se from Sunway to Doma edam crash ba kokura anim
0: na no chia ni na me
4: mu entine ho asamano na na total filling station ye wo ya no attendant bi wo busy mami en chia no so kokura mi duru edam che voice ne de so ga utie no radio so aye de chain ye bu fia no na che ye presentation come up, but go off.
0: No, guys, no, Tina wanted different for no
4: Tina. Woof, you hano. Would you yak?
0: I know your bro didn't come over and China and answer saying.
4: There is a or can local news. Would you walk your monitor and a tin radio? No, bath, any gin and China, you on Cassantro, Naradia. No difference room. Tota home, man, no, man,
0: the same come out here on a point. I say, I can't buy a post, acquire exams, and so it's a bed. Okay, na chese what is it 3? Oh, yeah, my bed nibe
4: C3. Oh, be C3 no so.
0: Me na wo yana.
4: I say money tin wo ta bi. I say hey hey hey.
0: Money dey na bo bo bo me afa so ka sin.
4: E di no want to war no da na mama no ba bi a wo bi a.
0: E ba se na na ma fade ya pepepe
4: obi. 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
0: Kama kama pa.
4: Bre ni tu dia ma me ko so na di jijifu e chia wa hwa na so ba. So na bre da mu akuna ko sam ni said first FIFA World Cup, a 48 teams and a participate here. The first FIFA World Cup, I have 104 games.
0: Mo.
4: The first FIFA World Cup, and son, I bet you about 8 games earlier. And then, Tessa,
0: about 7
4: Mo. Now, about 7 and then the first World Cup, 3 countries and are hosting.
0: Mo.
4: Ah, mutin team by Pana or hosting or want to talk with 2 different countries, but at the end of the day, why are you successfully?
0: Mo.
4: First World Cup, a host, you know. Any attendant ni bi e won to kwa best what me ajeno me nya so ze bi asi da o ye kwa kata ze obi akata ni wo with anyone
0: America for je o mo je nyilam for so na nya ko no
4: but wa jino to ka brother mu akun
0: okay se dia no fa won si na uru si so wa
4: si to ka brother mu akun aba wie to ka brother mu akun story ni nyina ne say Spain are ye champions of Europe ah say aba be the champions of the world. And they said,
0: so why not say 2 times?
4: Sir, 2010 is
0: what? So, Moji, it was 2008. No, Moji, wake up in 2010. Now, last edition, it was no Moji.
4: F. So, God, brother, I'm acquiring. I don't know, I'm catching on. Now, I cut 2 teams. They say, idiot. Tokro ya kan say Pietro Nagrama at the end of the day
0: you will be
4: Spain champions of the world, no doubt about
0: that'd
4: it
0: be,
4: that. Well deserved. And soccer me a surprise kaka but I wasn't shocked because nyen na na me ba ba kasa na me nim so mo beje me ya ba ba World Cup na me mi favorite France
0: no cry no cry okay,
4: France
0: okay.
4: Pa, France na na ye mi favorite and from France na so na me pick Argentina.
0: I'm
4: saying me and my England, but this Spain crowd here not.
0: I'm saying Portugal crowd can't hook a crowd.
4: Mo. But what I say, in the Spain, the enemy, my favorite, my brother, because I'm in Nimso, my budget.
0: Oh, please, that's an experience for no Dawson.
4: Mo. And GB channel ran a performance. Okobo on 2022. I'm in which will beat me. I bypass France. Team of the court 2018. About 40% of team or the court 2022. About 60% of 2022 team na or the call finance no na or the omo eh the yes say aba wa ha 4 years mfiere do say na aba be kan ho ama ye kan say ye kan Kylian Mbappe mu and in golo kante mu nyina na da enu do omo the same coach ba Jordan the general France ye mi na na ye mi favorite but so ka Spain ba in the pipeline abra omo yi France
0: no cre
4: it na no mini che ba bi atia na no te me ka chere say Spain ball our ball against France so ball against Argentina team bia ni we are bit master po mo just say bia
0: and e ban mo so come
4: just say bia official team b as a proud to the game na man for say FIFA
0: on say who dey no your scientific analysis we na prediction
4: any prediction but what dey me turn as e di me can say so ball against France the same situation na no dey touch Argentina there
0: Argentina
4: no one can stop Spain just say bia that rumor na e call around say FIFA support to Argentina and officiating. Just say bia and no name Adia Kakra bia na be ya na say Di La Fuente change the strategy. And you know Spain, tiki taka na osia ko kwa tiki taka osia bia so tiki taka no a.
0: So she wan
4: yodi ka. Oh, sefo to kokra me fa na say on the other style bia, Spain the style bia betu ma share no kra no osia na the same. Ne mpaga me chire ni a ne say osia team a help for. The style no a no sign the boat team a head. In this soccer, they've won it, and many Aji Yepa for the next until 2028, they are the defending champions.
0: So, what's the name of the Spain Tans? It's a stand to be brilliant. On Sisa,
4: what down
0: is or down
4: team?
0: On Sisa, okay,
4: you're going to be a quack. We're going to wait here, but what I say, oh, come in. I
0: just say, oh, can't stand a match. Let's say, huh, Bonnie be a
4: Boros style.
0: I bought a seminar. I
4: can't find a doubt team.
0: And yeah, yeah, I can't find a
4: doubt. Ah, okay, my dear.
0: And I know you, Mr.
4: Oh, yeah, yeah. Yes, yes, yes. And there was a matter. You're going to do it. Until 2028, they are the defending champions of Europe. Until 2034.
0: Until 2030.
4: 2030.
0: Ah, come here,
4: Nibi. That's why we make Europe. Euros, you know, set 2028.
0: No,
4: they are the defending champions of Europe.
0: I'm you what's
4: up, uh-huh. And until 2030, they are the defending champions of the world.
0: I'm a
4: fan of Spanish football.
0: No,
4: you know me, many England, but when it comes to national team, now you can clear cut plans. Say you're the same. Of course, national team, no policy, no philosophy. England, me or Mubabia, and talk about money, AJ. Better luck next time to Argentina. Omu team we na da wono mimi hu ni se. Sa World Cup we ya pa ho ne de. The next World Cup e be ding. Because Messi nko no me nyaso so be the next World Cup. And who replaced him? Who here player three?
0: Kasenasa.
4: Mo on Brazil for bra sa no mu Pele no cross to mu nya replace him. Me bo. Ku Argentina for bra ya sa na Maradona omu be nya ni replacement.
0: No cre.
4: Portugal say be bra
0: pa Portugal.
4: Enti ebe din se in the next foreseeable future and we be hu Argentina coming back and so ka mani age hu yeah so far so good so ka I was so impressed with the organization of the FIFA World Cup attendance quality picture quality camera security yanti hey bia andra MetLife Stadium who kwanya Donald Trump wa counter fans or by gentry
0: ofa
4: gentry all was that now no 2 days to the game, Iran for Kamu, Amukotu, Mizas Nibi
0: called Jordan, and soldiers
4: being a cuckoo, be better than me when he said any practical trip, but America is America.
0: Now, anonymous MBC, yes, in the course of the game, na Enzo Fernandez in your record, no,
4: who
0: are free in Fentino saying, Omuni be being found, I wake up as a finance and ever say,
4: publicly, wouldn't be publicly. England lose against you kind of saying England lose against semi-finals Argentina. Oba out but yeah the strategy trade game plan say England tactics le na old and new football president who
0: or say you say I don't know much about soccer
4: mo now the first all can say record na ye two sports athletes and a call for the ball
0: and the game about
4: yes.
0: And to open to Kwanu.
4: Mo wa boy juma and so that
0: I'm not representation. No, no Mike,
4: come on, BBI.
0: When there's no person who celebrate you.
4: Mo so that many age who ye pa ya ye ye to Kwasem. We are we wa we are say you name. I think that
0: they've done it.
4: They've done it. And so that Adia ba kwa many asin age who ne say abibifo na ya omo ye Brunini ye can say bibini ye nyina ye pe. nyame ibu ye nyina ape no madam fu bi asema ayo ta kapa asem ba ya munya abotreto bo ase na kan difference gum
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0: bi mu se no
4: bi se nyame chee bi oh so ga nyame mani abiri nyina se ya munya abotreto ne se Shatawale bebo stage ba akope wa Accra Sports Stadium. So ka ye be sumbe na otwe miensa. 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
0: Osum na otwe miensa. Ah say
4: park na sia ye yie. Enura opening ceremony ni starte around your current 1:30.
0: Mo.
4: Uhu the way amanfo si ba be perform stage. I speed
0: I. Ye bi bi anya nse ye.
4: I speed. Why stage and na si park no so.
0: Afuna matu quotation na se.
4: Ye wie 2:58. 3 o'clock pepepe na stage bibi bia ni park no so sign bobo wo so ya ya den to stage no
0: ya bo first half and my sign be bi so so wo so
4: within 20 within the first half na ya can say 25 minutes they say ko 27 minutes 22 seconds organizers na ba be patch o say 25 minutes no eh ya 2 minutes 22 seconds later
0: na be ka ho
4: and ya dey kan wo ma be patch o 2 minutes ha obetim from us you are train board chairman so ka brother mwako e be mi
0: 1 hour no nyamaye
4: so ka brother mwako
0: bro ni na wasaka cho se Ghana time
4: mo
0: Ghana what time
4: mo so ka brother mwako we who stage na ya dey the ball second half e fa hin half time e fa hin mba jo ti ase ha go di city park
0: sir kan se mama na ba bon
4: ti oh oh bro mi so ka brother mwako nyame dey sa be ka obi a toga toga Golden your car is your parking club is the
0: Golden City Park.
4: So that president mwako
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4: to me Tommy for the first time I mean disagree no with kakra
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4: dwen so edi me bia wa hu kwan a ye fa so treat this prayer Rodri e ya me ya
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0: o
4: drink kana ni mo nyame na nhyeda
0: engine no so ye adwuma ye ni yo
4: ha oh, the best player of the world.
0: I'm back on the season because of injuries. Not the season. Then said that.
4: We don't cry. See, man, come here. Fanon come because for now. He said that you're fully fit. But what is it? Oji Ballon d'Or. Yes, yeah. Oji, your car is in Spain.
0: Premiership or any Champions League.
4: First Ballon d'Or. Real Madrid. Ni Vini. 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Ye tabo no akwize na anwo somani dembele baje ni die yu. But what the best player at the World Cup still on this ever wanna.
0: But no queen wabobo.
4: Toga, it's all about goals. Goalkeeper to nyabi aye.
0: Say ya yekura man ne go no kura dan ya sapa award bi dia mago keepers.
4: And even Sir Jude Bellingham no ne hwan no. Trophy no kon akro ji ye no kura ni biti o munyina. 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
0: Ah o ya no kure, no kure.
4: Trophy, magic trophy. Eh, wo she wo seven goals she wo hwan goals so ade to so three. Mpa to wa tre metro no. Enti Rodri well deserved kwaku nsusu nya bi e ye.
0: No kure, no kure.
4: Nya da bi ya na be ye Messi. We say two goals, three goals, go king assist hwan.
0: Yeah, you for the map positions in nyina.
4: Wo kan ya bi wo ha, soga, wo ya ne dan a wuntimi num ni da.
0: Okay, say bribi Abutrika of Egypt, soka ye pa, the money mo Egypt na wo so pa. Na ko deserve say money, CAF player of the year, wa na CAF for say ye. CAF local best player of the year award.
4: Mm. Ba do ta de. Edi Rodri de ne de me bra to mi nya bo train ye mfa ma no. O nye, me don deserve kura na ye de ama no. O mfa. Mpa do ta de. One of the key tournaments wo wi ase, Euro ka ho. He was the best player at the end of the day. World Cup on
0: Susu. Who is no boy?
4: Obi ti Messi. Why the trophy? Messi trophy no wahi.
0: O Kofi Antonio.
4: Tell us here the man on because on Susu kita or
0: the trophy. Enokre.
4: Hey now Rodri Susu why give you a
0: hand? Menu so here. Kumi ino on mumini mse young player of the year. No one can win same bebe. Kumi is about modern.
4: And I think goalkeeper also come as Spanish goalkeeper.
0: I consider just one goal.
4: One goal. That's the player who go king so the year and come as.
0: Enter tournament you no consider or save 10 balls.
4: But no, I don't know. Problem
0: be so yeah, I don't know.
4: Problem be any home. And
0: come here, what that one about general impression tournament in a shash and a year ban ray.
4: Oh, say, I make an we've witnessed quality football. In the next 4 years, you know. So, those who like national teams' attention, you know, so that one will be missing something.
0: Not be more cast a number, I the coin does 48 and says, I'm being increasing. No, as I said, I can find.
4: Oh, set 64 nana. 64 ne dear, me nya sure say a ben ye nan say possibly a record 2034 naba.
0: Okay.
4: But what you but it's okay. Ye nya imu obi asu ko bi ye.
0: And it's capable fi.
4: But what you say? Say I'm 48 ya, uni say Ghana nke free mu group stage.
0: Aye.
4: Go group stage ni around 32.
0: Na what free?
4: But when ni ye wi e 48 no.
0: What you say? Se anya ni tenya gala nfo en qualify.
4: You anywhere you are can send papa produce.
0: Oh sir, for the first time.
4: Yeah, for the first time, yeah. So na pita wako. About 48 no. And Ghana qualify, me pa don't na be join as. Yeah, you call World Cup. You see 10 best place team. Nya adom.
0: Mm.
4: Pa do kan ne na team bi to so 3 anya man
0: ko ya. Unka ho.
4: Eh, nti ya nya imu.
0: No bi anibi.
4: No bi anibi.
0: Mm.
4: Toga, nka group stage na 32 na ho na nke kokoso yo ti se katade no. But we are 48 in the current 32.
0: Am I see can be a
4: No
0: crap.
4: They have your best 64. Ya man conquer Nigeria no nyira benya bia ko because me say Africa e be 20 teams in ebeko. So ka. Mbacho ka ze ti wa yo eh ti e kwa no ho asema no. Ntimi de eh yo be sesa de akwa mini program wo ho. Enti eh ne ho asema no. Club news ka Kirby, Chelsea and Morgan Rodgers
0: of Aston Villa.
4: Omo sign in no. Where your agreement of deal? Yeah, Manchester United. Yeah, Ederson will say Ederson Bia. If we are your quite a medical, we are feeling. In this local president, we are going. We know no banana come and atiasi. But what in the picture has it? Never pass it be huno. In some call, yeah, so on your
0: ear. On your ear. And now, what's in the pencil? So you read them on your girlfriend.
4: But what has it? Everybody see how my analysis and I come. But what in the picture has it? What's you in your sense? Pet. I'm a atiasi. Papa no see him fan Samra. Me where's okay? $117 million pounds, which is a club record fee.
0: And talk players. And England price the top players.
4: Yeah. English player abu anyefo. Mona mo demo die $2 di omone nan nam Uganda. But what you say oh so that you develop your league in the year at the end of the day, you are building the talent in the team. 170, this is peanut. And yes, kabia. Club where he and be say over TM say oi. But what you turn as eighty. Or maybe medical or yen at the end of the day, yeah, Morgan Rogers. Kwano Shego celebrity to say Coupa mana but on your striker or your midfielder. And I think say we know or ni experience now. We are tired of Yakota cry 18 years. That ye be ye na ye ye but what the way they were experienced kakra. At least we are in Europa League with Aston Villa. But what in the major
0: experience
4: your World Cup you kinda saying participant in England. Our toss of three. Toka and you're bad. And you wish Jabi Alonso all the best. Ni and Tom Mura ni be free away sika. Liam Delap si wepe diyen.
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0: 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nature so holiday and or the way a by Bishop Babia Wobiano, Yankopon and Kaho. 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
7: 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Power.
4: Yeah. Alright, Shalom. Samna Manuka say, I'm an answer munina. I see. O comments are probably a budget brand at Jack and Kama. Samna Manuka say, just 7, I sign out in a cool meaning and it's a fist and bread and I tell for you.
8: So, if you say my air to us today, Enra Shalom Sports, it seems Shalom Sports commentary, Remo, Mpatasie, Senasi, Enafi, Kato, yes, simultaneously, your final game life, Ninina, and so,
4: Bato, now, I believe what you would say on a simultaneous and actually saying what I would want.
8: Game in a good so
4: then again,
8: our case in a good so coso.
4: You're finding in a boomba,
8: boomba,
4: Brecrona, Brecrona.
8: Talk up first of all.
4: First of all.
8: Now, I'm not Patasia, Yamino Ukraine, Obamani, Feyepa. Now, give Mukosiano, Anna, Fans, or more a by Nation, almost pops, a bear commentary, omo chio madwene se na game ne se kwe no wa bra Tommy ene wo mu edi nkomo enso e wo
2: Spain and champions of the world. My main corner, many supporters will be in Kimkomona, many will have been children. Daddy, but you want to talk about the Barcelona?
9: Yeah, bravo.
2: I'm watching all of Spain. Hey, champions. Yeah, send our campaign.
9: Oh, Monday, my name is still valuable. Me, I'm in support of Mumbai. You pay the idea, I saw on a battle. My idea, for some Mungo Mohammed. Because then against the revenue, you're born ethnic. You are my and my idea. The revenue of your child, I don't want to see. I don't want.
2: Ni Argentina fo ayo no omo aya da no koso na meni so boto sibi anki ko modali bato na no yanu ne he bori
10: bato
2: na national heavy sabredi Spain aya champions of the world aya world is that winner na
10: bato fatapa Spain for ball ababo ne le no but no kwase mi ni pa bia o fie ball bia na hu se no kwase ni Spain for no champion no se fata se be je champion no. But Argentina for many massimum, number Spain for no, I best test our tournament to
2: me. But team are not supporting.
10: But 6 years, idiot. Now, me, Ghana, the Ghana can support Ghana, and Ghana, three minutes, Spain for the May Tima, Yanam, or Damakuma, so papa.
2: Number two,
10: but on another for him, but I feel down to Ahene.
2: And I'm Patron Medassi. No, enough for matching
10: every.
2: And I'm Uncle Namene, that is so Uncle Evin Kodani. But last week, now we have
10: you have
2: and also, what's an enemy?
10: There
2: was sick. Match, you know, Japan, somebody is playing a champions of the world. Much now here, no, I well deserved a winner now.
10: Hey, no, Krepa, the board made why the papa, I said, they be a spoon for a fatasse, a magic cabinet. The bubble in the papa. Nanka means Argentina, but the starting year, no, I mean, who's Argentina, I don't mean it. Now, so remember, but now, now, so I need you. Two for Roa, two or Roa car for a bitch. What you spoke for to my Argentina for a decapitate, the Yamiasa.
2: But you are red card number and
10: had a look across as a red card number because a book of chin of chin of qua. You see, no chin in tea. Yes, no solution. And the red card, the Fatasa or the man of look when I come and money too.
2: But you know,
10: a heavy upon Nanapon.
2: Nanapon sees a look for the red now and car of a man of two red cards. But your match number here, Subway the Spain, are your champions. But you, are you well deserved winner now?
9: No, mum. We in our only tier. If at all. Because we made more money last year, no, on one arm with the quarry here. If at all, we say, work up on our money.
2: If at all, we say, work up on our AJJ, Subway.
8: Way any senior mpatasie is a quay na kato second ra kato no ne spete run base 200-250 but anwa kato ye recorded more than 500 people ewa kato. 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
11: okay
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12: 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in po and po say and I'll see and foo a general tournament no a guy and I say I'm quite and so I'm from my daddy.
13: Oh a guy a cool mammy pa because I'm a Spain fan
12: na mo spin ti ball ready e mania je e game ma mania je mo pa

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4: 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There be a assembly members. 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Yamia Baroman, so you do say, eh, Omo, Emma meeting me by Emma Martin, Akoso, Kamakamakamapa. Now, dear my Nijo Pan, I say, Catonus, so another drone I will spin. I am a depass and almost so I supported Sadi and I'm a small support to Spain now because we are saying, I said, you are upon a piano. We bought a spoon for now, but first I say about this year, we are now, or more deserve when now, or more are now. And so we are saying, you know, I owe mercy. Now, so I've been a castle, good boy deserve favor, but I know they are new good boy deserve favor. Now, I'm hard work, peace. Ah, yeah, I do my part. A year spin for no 8 Williams. Nini are your friend Nico Williams, or also a spin. I mean, to me, good evening, we do be such alum or more kindly. Now, me, if you knew a page of passe on the WBI, I am a can ask him, say, or no, and I'm not down Romaso, and I'm a cato. I had to say, it's here, it's answer. If you are a cato, nothing beyond so no, you're caught in
3: Assemblyman Edema Katokiwa Edichu Jano Pedema Anmise Na Ukuremu Wa Sinansi Ya

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1: Send me a self spin baby, and you find the asshole. And the album sent me kind
4: I'm moving to young cock.
5: What's that? Just one group. What's the one group number?
1: What I would say, young woman, young woman. Say, spend your sensia Argentina, your show with 30, your show with 30. I want to spend more. Yeah, who do you know more? FIFA president, now to me support to play as a same. Oh, one yard here, and not almost a Catriano, my day, or one yano. Spend, spend. Yes, you can never call Spain. The Beco Spain, FIFA president, one yard here. Because stars are cooking them, you power, you say, our football. Back tournament now support to Messi. Eja Simon Ronaldo wanyade e
2: okay so
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0: Assemblyman. And I order Shalomos post mercy. Send right if I bear my son as if you know, and somewhere, son as East Assemblyman for my duty enemy.
8: What's my home dog? That's my bonus or mobile. I'm but we are near you for money in America. Here I'm a kid, send Barry in by one boat to nil. I'm planning our bathroom. It's in the air, can you answer? Yeah, I don't want to know you. You're more professional. So, I'm born in a good example. So, much me at the cap now. That's a fact. You're a modia. You're the massive brain. I'm in Koswa and Shamu. Now, I'm radio stations. I'm Koswa and Yakese. Never come in and Yaka. You're the massive brain. You're the
0: massive. Okay. And someone as a foreman, as soon as he is assembled by the channel, paid him one. Musa and NBA. Shannon, so break which I'll say a flab or whatever to you. Did he say? And they justify inclusion from AAB. And so 2 p.m. and I justify our Brekum Senior High School. Shall swing nobody here and say, Oberfow boot. Now, poor tire and I justify and rock away be. And so interior Brekum Chelsea, or justify Yara Pavidemo. And so shows now Stephen Macron opinion and say, when Egyptian Premier League side is more, or I terminate your contract. And so,

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0: me give me presentation.
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1: saying
0: I'm going to be cheap. I don't want to go for anyone. Any business,
1: so many.
0: 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Yeah.
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1: 1 o'clock 2 o'clock sa the one in the year cry out before the be at 10 o'clock and I be at 7. Oh, that's any panel and I don't know I'm not going to be able to be here. But Okoshia say, Shalom, I say, Juma de Kessia, the screen Kessia boss will be a man on my baby. But you want to honest in the pardon or any in terminal or when any baby will be a befriend in terminal almost over Baba Ruby. And Timmy Jenny says, Anna Mona and Panfo, Mutu year mass, I Juma de Timmy Barson. I have a body and I was saying, Eddie Mamma, because some of my client Casadian is red and intimate Emma. And I'm supposed to clean in a Jumana, Jumadana, my no idea, a was so ye pa, and tea, a mamma cast Abia, a Yajma, Antina, Abia, but supported by Reno. Anybody come a crafting runner, but what I say, woe tea and wound him. Because I'm a penny free between my banner, you know, me drew a cato, send an echo, canoe, Nenya Sam Ketua.
0: Now, driver,
1: yes. Because when you part domina now, my cheek, cacquan in an more bacquan, you know. Didn't ask him ketua. This time in a new panel, this is a sample for my knife and when you're quenya reborn me. About what I say, who can determine center? I'll call my juice go.
0: Oh, yes, oh, yeah, this is normal. I'm going to charge
1: this time. Won't you are crying in 10 cities? Won't you are crying at your own in 10 cities? Over half town now, I'm up by 15 minutes. The piano will consider no idea of 5 cities. Miss you grow at 10 cities now, no, Beggy. So, the Ghana for the Patutuana in your privilege, Antiman Philly, a red cap, no, sending any density, we go call down, Obenas and call down and pump, Nanko, oh, Philly, oh, but oh, yeah. So, Tinaman Ako Cosolina, me and me, Fabino Abana, Antimam, Watimam, for no crack, crack, crack, crack, crack, Antimam, Mumia, because we are
2: money. Imagine,
1: Papa, Imagine,
0: Minister Baba.
1: Oh, Baba, so far,
0: dear. So, Nanko,
1: which my dear Papa, dear, did you ask? Red cap on the woofy man over. And to me, did you say, yeah, can say, so I'm going to go to Beba. Me about what I say. And to Ghana for you, beer, can say, red cap after red cap on Kuntabun, a Beba, Bacho, no beer,
0: done and punning for the moon Kuntam Wokao.
1: Oh, moment, I send back, Kosono, and a pay, Mr. Crown Kuntan, a Babano, on me, a better year, Kotik committee. A Monko Huri, Monko Huri, and Rubia, so yet is a committee now bump up, dog. And for what you can say. Committee ran on Martin Ghana had to my edge. There before committee on paying on Martin, how many months? It's almost 6 months. Ah, Nancy GTV, a broadcasting MOB, and everywhere, we are car at the buy. Need recommendation at the end of meeting the edge more Ghana.
0: Be on your
1: back of Grenoble. So, but the only say, I'm going to tell you, sell me the Monday, Scalabo, Mayday, or some. Yes, because a nation is. And your personal money, your personal money will be a maybe someone else. But as a minister, say you to program, you know, for not going to escape, you know, come on, one. Will be anybody this can free you. This is only if you want to go to my other mom, and then you'll be as a big as a bear won't go on that. Because I'm on a terminal, I'm putting for any problem, I'm going to call a minimum mom or Muscano, Minister Saka Jams or Mamma Massa, my own contact from Ninsamba Pirin and Coco Coso. But what do you say? Did this time rather the person sign your money be busy? Sir, we are to be here. Most of and I will be repeating the same thing.
0: I say,
1: I'm Mr. Fabino, and your mind to me, Uncle, and Timmy Julia, sir, and a mourner, Shalom, I to know, at my boy, my mom for, at my feeling, or wet carpon.
0: Oh, we have a quick question, and whatever I say, I'm a man, I have a few 7 minutes. Tell me about what you know, why you take come up. Me who watch it, why you take come up, come up, I mean, some are done and they're too free. What you say, also come up, a babua. Come on, I will put you.
3: Oh, then
0: it's your way.
3: No, mame, my man who said, why near my binum and fanny my binum to Tuna Quemua, Mamma Najuma as official driver. No, aboro.
0: And I'm ready to say,
3: no, my wife, who said, Hannah dear, and also was nigger at the national answer. Who's then the one and temper?
0: No, yeah, dear, yeah, dear.
3: The one never check it. Well, over TV is well, who is saying,
0: come on,
3: gentry. Moka, but in contagiri now, Bayano.
0: You know, where is Campa?
3: And
0: I said, young woman, so
3: this is Kay. Into the Bayan, a French, yeah, one city crowd will be a gun of food.
0: No crap.
3: And you name said, Yancho, Wawa Bancho, Yantan will be a gun of hat. And I buy no so for Frost and Basso Crana on Chow.
0: I'm not sure you know much.
3: Scratch my back, I scratch your back. You could fry any punk could go free as much as if free as much as I won't be a kiss in
0: a bad kiss now. You're
3: fair kind of one, so you're quite a fast one. You're punishing in our own
0: minimum
3: 20 out. My daughter, there. Politicians in a big brain, yes, he can nominate. Are they as he can? I'm far crime password or more far to some extent. Corruption way, a far go more on so that. So I'm about position here. You
0: know
3: the difference.
0: But we don't know what we're
3: talking about.
0: We're not going to be able to do it.
3: And the minister by and why and tema or yan and tem because I mean yeah me tea and son or call America and say or say broadcasting right and we're
0: secure.
3: Broadcasting right now son or call. And the me jini di say over to my broadcasting right ready and your TV station be an obine be a one ready my year with this guy. Good one may any minya ene yede na amadi ebisa hwan na ade share nsa
0: ti nipa na match ndu no de ade bia beto zo no
3: mo
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0: ena wo bank na wo save ho no
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0: 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Aha, inti ya mo mu abaso na at the end of the day said e be ya nyambo a the next World Cup. Aye ni say ya, ye say uramu pie na fa test ya mu ye oda o san ko bio. O san san gram bio. But what the Jonas? Mu inti first round na ya kona ya hu se mu e dare the 2030 issue. Watch out for us. Honorable Chi beba, but what the Jonas? Aha, inti no ho asama no, inti no ho asama no. So Gabriel Mako, they are you for FA president, that is the rumor coming. And so, KT, and TI, I attend on some football, about 90% of the semi ANBI and TU. Be no crab, soon you're no crab. That's a transfer rumor. But what are they? And so, I think it's a trendy bear 2-3 days in here. They didn't know who camp Mamma Kasai, never pass also camp Mamma Kasai. But we shouldn't overrule it out to say intimacy. But what that can be BB, sir, a B and a TBB. We are waiting for. But what the major goes, and Sana Sar, Kate, seven, no, a be free so at 10 the mass, no, so I want you be any young woman, a quiet or more a bad thing. Akwaya chaya da ni t-shirt ano campaign man or we or the same you on ha ha nya mpino you on ket pre ba kwi
2: Georgia free
0: ya wiwi no

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1: so
0: e ye rumor but soga brother mo akom e bam sa I think say kamani beje contest kakra bi mra ho ne ye hu se next time no ba betena ho at least utufu won so so bit my den aba but what you need major because MPP ni NDC dia we had there MPP wo ho a NDC ni yede mo warning move free so ma we mu aba mpato ti ase MPP nso so wo ho a the vice versa but FA brother and why now the contest is ye betu ana 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titi rumor say obit me I dey ababe pray and break up Chelsea justify soccer brother mo ko we prayer bia na o ba bia fa ho chi best he ya ne ya wa no pa to tase me ni se bia na ba ni abri su the message prayers no the be cha o be kwa kugu o pa to tase best he ya na ni no say the be ya Chelsea em ko ahohiahia na
1: and I also saw Namu was to play now. You need the
0: ability to obey me. Then Abba,
1: Okra was an amic.
0: Oh, maybe be beba, maybe be beba, but what I say, we justify young Fawa
1: and your bonnet.
0: Yeah, more accommodation. So, integrate less on country at the book room, star prayer, no honor, no mercy, no honor, Fanambra. But what I say, no, I'm not justify, no, we never come chasing more. So, got mammy fancy.
1: Kumi, Anopai, and I made our say, Beka Manoso, Nayaje, Afra for Agentre. Come up a so room, Kakraon. I mean, for call lesson, and I bring. People that can't further than TV, but for another day, tell me
2: 0502529935
1: Ofasuma oda wo mano pa yenti o.
2: Pai pai.
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2: 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Ye bo mo pa so pa pa pa titru chi.
1: Mo
2: 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Ene to mi. Your bomb was so papa, any minia be all your tatra studio meaning.
1: I'm strong,
2: said Chimunqua, very good. Your bomb was so car, Juma, my yenisa, was so mean in our two women, a crabbe. 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Because in your son be tea peace, and I would bash along while your baby were well moody at you. Yen mia yakubu adam for na wo wuni ye mane nanti ye nyamin for ni crency ye. 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
1: Okay.
2: Shoka. 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
1: Okay.
2: So we should ya sema you ya kumi kwa tin kani sisi anamisi ya kufia dam. We began a phone hammo. Because when ya ni a first we say yin ya to ni bifiano. Shoka amasa.
1: Okay.
2: Wa ube dia dance say yes alone. Ka ko no fo ni pa bibri. 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Enhwe. 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
1: Okay.
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1: No kre.
2: Oche ni suro oje bo.
1: Afa menda ase.
2: Namin kamo.
1: Afa suma na atene. Within any day of free,
2: I'm okay. I'm coming in continental.
1: Tell you just such a fetching me, Madame. My
2: interview. You shall never get phoning Salon Mobile to my motion to command. The shadow copy as my idea. No, some car with your singing with a machine. I'm afraid that you became a Kumasina, Danja.

0: Central Market or yeah, trunk papa pao ho and then boss at it pan why you didn't better than I say and then I'll power boy my pa would ding and then they'll free if free. Mommy Faniana. Mommy, what am I into you?
1: Amen. I'm not sure. Mammy,
0: if I see that there was several crops or chest of bone no more, saying, right, and yet did my tennis and cutting tuna eating two pine or crate. Within, I don't know if you're free.
2: Hello.
0: Good morning.
2: Peter, you are not here.
0: You are madam, ma. Peter, you are not here. I
2: am here. Okay, that's it. We are going about it. Now, I was just checking now. Because last time, that man there was normal community. No stay. I am not very good country. We are not supposed to be here. We are coming.
0: Mensu meda se mami fofo fro. Hello.
3: Good morning.
0: Good morning, sir. Wudin, ene ni awo fre ifre.
3: Pastor Sisi. Pastor ku sepa. Ani ani ani.
0: Ah, hey, sini awada o mai nti o.
3: Ah. Ani nta se. Eh, eh, president no. Oh, I want to say eh, what stand here? Who is you? Antena. Let me akufa. Eh.
0: And the day you are very team be official. Was it also the papa who team? Tibet never say be Nania official.
3: Ah, okay. We are not so the
0: Sini adia ne wakupi mwase kwa hono de nini se munu abano tome wase menchi muna sina meyekano dede yu unu mekwa da machi nisi adia kwa hono ni hona ne papaliti nashen nisa ntue club official wanya una of the club mame kwa humano sumra. Hello.
3: Yeah, Abu.
0: Hey, Mr. Jiman.
3: Yeah, Abu.
0: Yes, sir, boss.
3: Yeah, my boss. Don't say that you are more to a mika se. Yes, so to a movie in Jiman.
0: Mr. Jiman, I'm going to pay you for what I was saying. I'm going to say, I'm going to say, I'm going to say, I'm going to say, I'm
4: going to say, I'm going to say, I'm going to say, I'm
0: going to say, I'm going to say, I'm going to say, I'm going to
4: In fact, wake up with you, Mamma Yanyaja Papa Papa, if you be a moon, you know, if you be a Yamana Trash, Yamme, Unsiramopa, Machia, Armstrong, and Miami Boys, Ochi, and Papa Kajunsira, and the crew in a Supreme Minima Chamai, now open opinion. So, in fact, my Juman Yaminsiramo. So, this will be Shamoa, or you think, oh, Muna number one.
0: Well, but I was say, my man for the very last call, and I am for free food. Hello.
5: Yeah, bye bye.
0: Hey, American Cole. Now, what's your community in Yaman?
5: Oh,
0: no,
5: I'm
0: not.
5: Come
0: here, buddy. Hey, anyone
5: can say no.
0: Come here, or someone shoe.
5: Ah, mama,
0: you are not going to be able to do it.
5: Ah, okay, and then I just
0: have Hello.
1: Hello.
0: Yes, I would dey any of your free. Okay, so be a my idea, and I in a suna, infa, college, and Jumadino, no NC, Namim Ramu, Ewa Bebdino, and Niamatian say, Ababa, wa Navid, Islam, or you can reach memo. Na here you near Amadana, ne Baba, or one of them for Pano, no, na and Navid, Islam, Edina Woda, na yes, Allah say one kind of honor, and I now I'm finding she's a money power the phone a bit in a kind on a bra boom. Yes, sir. Allah, I wouldn't buy you as a potential than a buyer. No, one money in a million couldn't be for murder and now Odina would day. Mr. Allah said, never your how, Kadana, Musuni and Sanya, Bramati, Tina, Moninian Biano. When you're not in Finaka, when you can differentiate, no, no one touch a national on a bra bono, and you couldn't be in Munyamisha and Manu. Tena de Yemia, Papa Bienia, or you can reach Memu. Navid, Islam, it didn't add the Papa Papa, what would they? 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
7: 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Yes, I say in ding a young Sunflix travel and tour. Sunflix travel and tour. Now, 1 hour, Namian so equaman on eno. And there, what the Abasuboni boy and say a more on a brabo assassin. A brochion crony mutia when a peso coso. Canada, US, UK, Germany, Belgium, Luxembourg, France, Italy, Australia, Kazakhstan, any European countries in Libya. 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
3: 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Make us say, Ebi and I want to open as Asiato, Brana Behuone, now on Tonas Asia, send Bianimu and Fama, and TNA, so Pesau Bow Dinosaur, go RMB roofing system, Sasas and Suna Opatra, Obert Tom Diamo, 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
4: Some can say my 3 points. 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
5: Hey, what surprised me? And I dreamed the one man now. Who see me so sad? Na the action. Oh, mommy, who see me also? Now, also, who are you feel her saying?
4: I watch a fine. Are you trying to such a winger?
5: Hey, one no. Self first name, quay cry. And I won't country.
4: As I'm kissing, we might dacker. 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And said, Jenny, we see.
5: A 3 year hair back capsules, and I would didn't want grown. A year, Jimmy, same quina. 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So pebiata. Brekum, Newborn Chemicals, Resion Pharmacy, Dr. Clement, Supreme Herba, Usiatre Belinda Herba, Sunyane Cap Herba, Nanedudu Mudia, Frahmatru Fueso, 0243-148-987. 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
5: Welcome newborn chemicals. I'm soon called Dr. Clement Herba Obenyebi. 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
12: 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I preach you was so. Gospel aluminium and glasswork. I bear the camera at the amount. And the man's a hoodwalk. Offices are hoodwalk. And insurance are hoodwalk. Some person, gospel aluminium and glasswork. And fat tinted glasses. And your canter. Tables. I did a question, mamma. Obeying you now. Where you now, Chi? Morning saloon swap. Abba. And they had the tinted glasses. And the decorative. And my hairdressers. There's a gospel aluminium and glasswork. I had my mouth. Yeah, the name and the brewa. And a free transportation. You must answer a free estimate. At your piece. What's it with them? We near more Akimau. And say, I'm a so. Gospel aluminium and glasswork. Are you waiting now? I feel what on top POP cement and then a fiber and so. No, I don't want to do it. I do 40. Gospel aluminium and glasswork. Aye, Juma, a fitted Jada. I will pay memory that so. Uber who I want Panabo Kanso. Bones from you and Tempe. And who must have 054-308-5487. 020-588-8207. Gospel aluminium and glasswork. On your men's home.
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18: Hey, what surprise me? 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
17: e watch fine aye try to such winga
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0: 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Honum and a matches and a do don't I a cost room? And poker finance and a cry hole and a titoy and wrong with Donald Trump. Nanny boy at his idea will be a bulletproof nation who said, you Nanny boy tarry. And here, Baba Tanase, the ups and downs, a war a year 2026 wake up no moon. And then, we just said, drew a board one. I drew a year, come on, say, Juno, and a Brunia can superstition, and I send a wagon, your dear, no moon, a dear, no tea. One analysis crap, and he said, I saw for who do a mature or my dream, or wake up, and we say, and who won in seminal. Yanko Pong, it will become a board bone one. Again, I open soccer, a tremie. The from Jarvis, a large static Mohammed, and Nano Payet, and I say, we shall bring us him do air and song and a barbeton on the door. The Hanum A. Shalom Radio 100.3 FM. Carpenter Nibi, a war, a trap, make us a honum a bicolet. Sapo pushing and quiet, so they are ultra bicolet now. Quen Mikakrebi, a car cram or drew a Brickum Senior High School gate, you know. Once on Sabin Kunusu and Nasa and Puma Mitchell, so fritching and air bar. Ultra gas filling station and our boy Nimka Krebia. Master Carpenter Nibi, your boy, Juma Pa, could you? So, Nim.
1: Oye Mikuni.
0: Ose?
1: Oye Mikuni.
0: Ah, Nadia Hinovri.
1: Ah, your friend me. Etona Mawuto and Mewuga. Into a microni.
0: And it's an egg, may I for you?
1: Oh, yeah, we're very good. Why, Edman, I just said, I'd be our nipa, Casa, Momoni, Nimus Edman.
0: Okay, okay.
1: Eti Oba, I be former carpenter, or me a best. Because, Abra, Abrofono Bagana, Jama Abrofono, Hona Normati.
0: A normal voter.
1: No more voter. And I say, German for no year, and San Juma oriented.
0: Okay.
1: Aha, and he, voterians, say, yea, and San Juma, and inti, Ope, Omoa, blasphemed for, Papa, Omo, voter region.
0: Okay. And a carpenter day, and
1: a carpenter day, and Kentia, on the Inconia Alavano war. And tell him to me, no. Because Omoa, Omo Butu, Hono Tosso.
0: Yes, I choose.
1: Yes, I'm not talking pa. Oh, because I say German for not na hono. Sa in senior Juma impact no a car voter.
0: Okay.
1: And he unvote voter na oye carpenter ni a.
0: Yes,
1: oh, oye perfect.
0: Where the crowd be anchiro? Who drew hono? Na upaya na hona ube drew. Who drew ne inyum? Say na hano na meko kwa kamini se machine si pa odi ye Juma no e hono mo di train ni ano e shape shape.
1: Oh, perfect.
0: Hey,
1: and shut down young one.
0: Who's in the dinner? The same.
1: Oh, only itchy, and I say, is it itchy?
0: Oh, DB. Oh, DB. Hope you carry on for everyone, can't you? Oh, DB. A better boy, you
1: know. Moses O'Clunia.
0: Ah, okay, okay. Ah, two clue, O'Clue.
1: I'd say, itchy, O'Clue, and I say,
0: oh, no, any Brickum Senior High Wall, no, any dear new share. And so, or say, a war, they could let war next
1: year. Oh, a very good,
0: oh, a very good pan. It's an age, my
1: friend. Sir, Ope, Messina, Wesia, and Fantini.
0: Honestly, the Omo boy, you are
1: Wesia, Fantinia, Oe Messina, Webby,
0: teacher man,
1: and one, obey, you want to come out. And he, Okako, Tawachi, now be so waiting, and knock us for the retire mentor.
0: Mentor, could you say, where did you make a month for the mean? Yes,
1: mentor.
0: Messi, how?
1: Say, I know, dear, you,
0: sister, say, wa, or Tony or Tunkuku, or Tunku, or Tunku,
1: David.
0: Sister say what turn your turn watch
1: it.
0: O turn deal we better
1: die. Biba.
0: A biba. Asana.
1: Asana.
0: I for why you watch it.
1: I'm on my side now. Called the Rita.
0: Rita turn watch it. Rita turn watch
1: it. Any day they turn watch it. Rita cotton fufu. Cotton fufu. Now calling so on turn. I calling turn. Because
0: that's right. That. Obia wo na adwuma. Obia wo na adwuma. Obia wo na adwuma. Ushia kra se sen kra puna. Enya de ebeboa. Okay, I see.
1: Now we to make up anche e kra mai.
0: And David David David. Mpapa ne kan so se eh your friend say me teacher to say buta kra ka hunse na me wo.
1: Wo
0: wo mai. Ozi mi de tie.
1: Oba se ne e.
0: Ozi mi teacher kra to say buta ka hunse me. And I'm a war, and you know, and yes, you know, shining some. Last minute, I make a shame with my soul rest in peace. So, Poppy, but your may perceive me cotta dear, now only quaints, Missy can you cram in the so. Over guess old my may be now planning somewhere we not make you, when you catch me. Was it rather which was a nicker?
1: I discarded no crown, Bessessa, and one on pass.
0: Was it rather? Uchaswa, Unionica, Nadia Sena, or catch them. Ah, I am simple brain. Anyway, we share one share on this year. The entire fraternity for Brikumasana.
1: Yeah.
0: And the shedding.
1: Zach.
0: Asana, Bobo Kubrano, Mujino, Muna, Sopa, we Brikum Hanum, no. Once our name, Elijah Yakubu, hey, I'm on for you, call you. I'm on for Copa.
1: Yakubu, you also was a Asana for more or no, Muyagmano.
0: Sir,
1: okay, ye bakuko, and Azak and so at
0: what was so.
1: And to be our more teaching for flow,
0: oh,
1: Asama donia, babia, or mea, dear, be our more yetim for flow.
0: That's right, honum. Okay. And Tinani, Eko Bayer, no, ye Mabusiano, Yako, Emma, more, ye almost say Yako near Yawn Kong. Pain, they come, mammy, tea, or say Yawn or Enko, Sana Yako, no. Etie. Anyway, and then come on, I'd be brave to you for no. Would you say a drew a war board boom? They just recently just ended World Cup. Enra, and a quarry less than even 24 hours. Ni. Don't feel best at you, 9 gram. My and rain less 7 o'clock. And I go, you're a born video.
1: Debut.
0: And it's because you're not there, Sema.
1: My show peace ceremony.
0: No, no way.
1: Major Christian. No,
0: no way.
1: Menda. My open ceremony, make you crazy in your day.
0: That means that were you
1: if electric? If they don't open, they don't close.
0: So were you disappointed? And when you may be a course for wake up and I want your ball now.
1: Debbie, the two teams now, I'm a call final and I may me teams I'm supporting.
0: Okay.
1: So who's never we need be on our hours? Okay.
0: Best at least should have watched.
1: No, I must say, number one, never be breaking, coming, came here as a coffee ball.
0: Okay.
1: Nipa 12, Nipa 11, Nipa 11, Okabumwe 22.
0: Yes, you say one
1: yes, you have 4 crown, no, we are just 12.
0: Okay. Obi say, Nami no be sure ball, and who say, Yama or my train.
1: No, Nema, no, I'm not sure being tea and a mamma's person.
0: Okay. Yama no, my train is just 19. No, say, I didn't. 19 or March. Now, Mr. I didn't know the Swiss. I say, now say, borrow both for no me 11. I didn't know.
1: I'm conscious and Obi Jesse. Oh, who said?
0: They go on the
1: Swiss. Countries are Omu Jesse numbers, so some pie Italy.
0: Italy, yeah, 43, 45, 47.
1: Regret we show 54 and then I say,
0: and I'm a who 81.
1: And he. Jesse will be on the number, but your mind, you know, and said that year is out. I'm sure because I 19 years into your
0: 19, okay. Anyway, overall, who follow stories, you know, a free opening ceremony, first matches or more, first matches, me patch as the second day, you know, Ebe Pim, the last match or more born in Rano, and I feel you what can kind so far, overall, who be ready a year World Cup 2026, you know. On a scale of 10.
1: Wake up on Ankasa de Nkabi BBI, okay. Na some instances are a controversial decisions here. Some referees, a take here, any be a horn, so a referees no overlook it.
0: But it's bound to happen.
1: It's bound to happen. But so far as yes, technology, a coin, muna ye bia improve this time around with the VAR. With all the
0: there
1: other,
0: shouldn't be any room for error.
1: Be, yeah, there shouldn't be. There shouldn't be that. Like incidents, so a yadia, a so clear uhu se ene ase referee na sheda na esisi.
0: Okay.
1: Oh, nti that is
0: Obe the, mami typical example.
1: Typical so example. Typical example eye mo match against England.
0: Money when?
1: More Ghana for. So nze me men support.
0: Okay, okay, okay. Men support Ghana.
1: Oh, okay. Ene
0: Ghana for. Memi wo Cote d'Ivoire.
1: Ghana for against England.
0: Uh-huh.
1: That is incident ya esi wom mienunu bia no. Na ye so clear ba ko penalty na ye sen koje e de Ghana for wanje ba ko na ye buka ball offense e se odi Emma e Pickford ah enu so overlooki nti edu ba bia na
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1: kwa ko edu ba bia na amana ye se this particular World Cup
0: as a target
1: conspiracy bi wom
0: okay
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0: okay
1: ade ba kwa wake up we eko mu a meka se na enye eye treatment ya omodi ma Iran
0: okay
1: as a country
0: okay
1: and a treatment ya omodi ma Somalia
0: referee
1: omo preventing o se FIFA ona organize wa
0: okay
1: which Obia ni se FIFA nye country.
0: Mhm.
1: Enti o organize e di akọ country bi a country ni womra.
0: Mhm.
1: Nanka obia be expect se FIFA any country no be kasa.
0: Ansana.
1: Ansana appointment be ba aba.
0: But how will FIFA know say wo kwaju o ba be di referee na e bia na
1: America wo country say omo won in red list.
0: Okay.
1: Enti we enye no rada na Somalia kwaye America.
0: Maybe that particular person, no. What say? Yeah. Say Somalia for baby, America. They need the.
1: Oh no, we American here for asylum.
0: Okay.
1: Oh.
0: Enti ni pano obano. Say can be a due diligence.
1: Good.
0: We eba. Enti ni yeshi ni hunsem.
1: Good.
0: And America for the defense reason by say ni yon kubi aye known terrorist. Oh, mo red notice and aso mo oma flag no.
1: She ni a FIFA. Motina se pa mo mudi ye Iran.
0: Okay.
1: Would me say Iran, America, any Iran, enka.
0: Mm-hmm.
1: And Iran, I qualify for World Cup.
0: Yeah.
1: And this, I qualify for World Cup, with the say, be yena World Cup, no mo be ye fair to you know. After the draw, no. Group, ne se mo ma Iran, ebon the matches, baby, ya, any America.
0: Ne so mo match, yeah, me kaiso match, mo me bon no America.
1: Oh, mo bon 2 matches.
0: Yeah.
1: Almost 3 matches.
0: Nti no mo bon ye so ana.
1: Mexico. So, what is that?
0: The stress involved.
1: Frustration, sir, no chere say.
0: Nti ho no me minus ni bi.
1: Ano ye minus a.
0: Na say our own, me me support to Ghana, we support to Ghana. Party dey no so. Canada.
1: Make a ball.
0: Okay.
1: Nti all these things here are the minuses in this World Cup wa. Amboa ebia. Wake up unki be hunu ni achense ni ye hunu ye.
0: Okay.
1: Although say tournament no are very successful as compared to the previous ones and
0: before. Compared to Qatar.
1: Oh yeah. Compared to Qatar ne other areas ni na make say this time around because say ohwe the patronage. This wake up when I think say it's higher than Qatar.
0: It was 68,000, 70,000, 65,000. Near Ghana dey crane England dey crap was England. Yeah, say in England, kwa na 68,000.
1: Na FIFA, epeni say, bono ubenya high patronage.
0: Na ne revenue kwa.
1: And at this time around, unu say na omwe yini ne boarding pa.
0: Ticket. Yeah.
1: Yes.
0: Na yetna hanum kase ebe ma
1: patronage
0: ne na sifu. Yeka say patronage no ebe eso beti pa. Yes, so yehun say na ewo soro eche ne ne yeka no. Say afi eno watini ti Shalom Radio Show ne so say ne Monday 20th of July no eye. Word soccer and I am Pokrano Sports Extra and you go so better and focus on it. Say, Ujidi say, Nanwa de Nura de ya Borna Equa Vieno, Ujidi say, a drubi a juma a womana Uji superstition. Say, a dear way, dear,

0: Federal peace in war. And Obi Obebobo, and over the country, wanna yamfa. Let's assume without admitting, say, oh, they were rapists. Over the country, wanna Obebobo, nana, wakwete che Canada, mano, or rape omo. It doesn't make sense.
1: Okay. Ni si eni bi eno no.
0: It doesn't make sense, but all these things happen under the watch of FIFA. FIFA ain't to me, ain't anything. I'm protecting the players.
1: Okay.
0: Eh, too bad.
1: Okay.
0: For that aspect, you know the.
1: Eh, honey, a dance ni bi.
0: But so about the commercial aspect, you know the FIFA Nyeska. FIFA Nyeska. America as a country, so Nyeska. For the hosting hosting right or the Omonia's capa.
1: Say Nietin and page say 2 days prior to the wake up, Donald Trump any infantino etna say Emma Donald Trump catch and say be uncoma wake up and be inside. Emra.
0: So Sika because Nippon Mukogu country no muno hotels or modina say
1: a revenue.
0: A revenue.
1: Okay.
0: Aside that Ombedi di like everything economy no boomy at the Amma America. Don't forget, say na before the World Cup, America economy ni shed down here, sir.
1: Okay.
0: But World Cup will be boomy on my economy no. Abuapa na after everything, no. Obi ni say America, America. But World Cup no so asin asele America.
1: America pa. Ede you ni ema bebre.
0: Asin asele
1: America. The first time I hear about World Cup na half time.
0: Yeah.
1: I'm gonna say organizers no request for 25 minutes. Mm-hmm. And no your friend on halftime show. Na to send more NFL now, yeah, more bono. So more my halftime or more
0: musicians.
1: Musicians no much as a generity sikapa the more organizers no. And no much 27 minutes 45 seconds. And my organizers and be partial. Say they requested for 25 minutes, but 2 minutes is ever toss so now it was magic. It was magic. We all share performance now.
0: No, I must say, I speed you number perform here.
1: Speed performing here before the match.
0: Ah, oh, no, or a musician.
1: Or you be our perform here. Now it was massive. It was massive.
0: Now, that's what we are.
1: And no, you know,
0: I can hear you.
1: Obisu di aba say ah, or no pa say a tick gun ha. The Ben Obumu Ghanaian musicians on bigger stage like this. Go you?
0: Ah,
1: what's a Benna boy?
0: Oh, no, sir, Benna boy. What do you mean for Benna boy? Any whiskey and two Ghanaian musicians? No, you know why?
1: No, I'm not one of my cassava.
0: No, you know why?
1: You know,
0: Nini Nani say Ghanaian musicians for Sako de for Shatawali, Nido stuff.
1: Stone boy, no,
0: for oh, the yeah, for mo. How many of them and a language you know we used to do bonyo mono?
1: Oh, you say language barrier?
0: Yes, yes, I internationally recognize.
1: Into me, local champions,
0: exactly. Who's a Benna boy? Who's a Nigeria with different languages?
1: Yeah, Igbo, Hausa,
0: languages
1: Yoruba,
0: Bebre, Biafra, Nasipuna. But then, oh, you see English. And English, we are seeing in Ano, a language, yeah, Nipa Bibriti.
1: A Korean artist be K-pop for being ever performed. Better they sang in English. Na ya ma fo ani
0: jo.
1: Shakira ifi Colombia. Shakira ifi

0: Columbia. But on any moment, they be official song.
1: Say Shakira Crano or say Columbia, Omon can speak.
0: Omon can Spanish. Omon can Spanish. So, or two nominal. Sa, ole, ole. Nice track.
1: Auntie, the thing, and I say. Wa o Ghana ha.
0: Ah, my Luka champions.
1: Wo nyomo no, o koto on be ho sia. There's the beat na bia.
0: Nti no so, o ti sai bia, sa akwadi akọ perform land e Ghana for to na na ekọ. 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
1: Oh, nti it's hard time where say o mu etimi bọ nyomo a.
0: Ekọ international.
1: Ekọ international ye.
0: My more typical example. Magic system. O mu nyomo o mu ni sa Egypt ni abranti etu yi. Feel the match choky in the air. Was that there was a match no mobile signing or park?
1: So feel the magic.
0: Well, English plus French. Ebeko international. Inti munya se mu localize mu championship no ha no na kasa na stumbo e tumane shata wale na shata.
1: You know this wake up. Say na fan park no. So mu invite stumbo.
0: That was a fun pack.
1: Yeah,
0: and you organize this. Yeah, Ghana for what got you more and more.
1: Maybe FIFA,
0: FIFA. I'm gonna create here, but then you're the bigger stage.
1: Yeah, but then you're bigger
0: stage. Until the bank, anybody who you're musicians,
1: sir. Are you for there? No, the last wake up.
0: So Kata for me. Kata.
1: Aye.
0: Davido.
1: Davido
0: ne perform here.
1: Okay.
0: Oh no, I want to say, I'm not named Nipa Bear 3 or Moka or Mubom. In the Abrena, so say, or more, and upgrade you or more stagecraft, nay, or more songs, no.
1: Yeah.
0: Now, or my Luka champions, and I check. Intino, I would have felt proud to say, me who say Ghana ni artist, he be Gina stage in the next one, Jock.
1: Aina or Yerenoa, obey to me, Afro.
0: Black Sheriff.
1: Yeah. Or you didn't who beat me afro. And I say this man guy. Manifest.
0: Manifest.
1: I won't say manifest. Otimi. Good, good. And he, something like that. We need an international
0: icon. Yes, I did be
1: a local, you know.
0: No more trouble, Muan, some times
1: and a landlord, and then I say for
0: your friends saying.
1: Landlord.
0: All right, 050-2529. But we are young called the main issue, no so. Dear Neko ye, what is Kasemi? Okay,
1: oh, it's Kasemu ko ye,
0: and a camera
1: city BBBR
0: camera on point.
1: On point, and a football Nankasa.
0: Born
1: Nankasa. This wake up, but your matches be a epic performances, and a it me a recording.
0: I don't think.
1: Oh, matches Nibua F Nankasa.
0: Okay.
1: F both teams in Nina Ubia. For example,
0: a match be fair, bra both teams in the performance, and so one team and overshadow the others. Dada.
1: It depends. Say one team no.
0: Because Ninja make us
1: no more power.
0: And no abone fathers and
1: father one way.
0: Fathers and yefe.
1: Ebe ye one
0: way. And one yefe.
1: Sound.
0: Oh, Spain overwhelming Argentina.
1: But the results doesn't speak that way.
0: Oh, Debbie. They play defensively.
1: Football. Obiache one. Who your coach ya? Who share your materials at hand?
0: Okay.
1: Now what share your opponent so materials at hand?
0: Okay.
1: Now I'm a who we develop a strategy to meet your opponent.
0: Okay.
1: Inti it will be a suicider. Say a country like Spain. Ah, don't forget, say Spain national team is always built on Barcelona.
0: Mm-hmm.
1: Barcelona na Spain at the building the national team.
0: Okay.
1: Inti the last. Wake up was Spain, Kwaji, Obedi was South Africa, and so Obedi
0: 2010.
1: Kain Barcelona players are new.
0: Mekai,
1: Ubenya Iniesta,
0: Xavi,
1: Ubenya Puyol, Ubenya Xavi, Ubenya Jordi Alba, Ubenya Barcelona, no more Dawson. Then time Christ and I, David Villa,
0: Omunia,
1: no Munia. Oh, this time was Spain, SIMBJ, wake up we Kain Barcelona.
0: Before then, cry, you don't know Mujia, Kwana Barcelona players in Dawson.
1: It's always built on Barcelona. Why? Because when we say Barcelona, ekita the philosophy, aye the tiki taka football, possessive football.
0: Yeah.
1: And now, omo de ane just possessive. O possessive no. Omo astra. Omo wa yise. So o lose ball or 5 seconds to recover.
0: To recover. Omo policy no.
1: Yes. And this Barcelona unene ba obe ball total football. So o pro mo se mo sojia. Nipa mi unu miensa no ma kwa shi no ma si yaje. Inti a team like Spain, go with that philosophy. Say, one ne bo, now okay, say, ukwa kubiem ene na bo titaw titawa wani hey. Beba hosu nwa yo finfram
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0: timu. Na wili blisa at the end of the game no only one shot on target
1: yeah for Argentina
0: Argentina only one
1: wini mse timu ha oshe tikitaka ase neye Netherlands
0: okay
1: eno omu dena omu fweli tikitaka omu fweli total football
0: total football
1: and it's a Netherlands any Spain eh bo matcha efe because obi abo possessive football
0: until 2010 World Cup finals no it was beautiful
1: so
0: it's a one nail cry nearby yes and shares how
1: obi abo possessive football and you said that nyamun was it 2014 mm-hmm. on the Netherlands the year Brazil
0: yeah
1: Brazil yes or on in the ball because Brazil bought the samba football
0: mm.
1: it's all possessive what be a yen su yembi ni emo at the end of the day now other film say
0: okay
1: obi show baby inti it was a very good year Argentina kwa ese debi Spain ni possessive football na obono yes ene ne kwa ko ba emwaye ombe shi bebre
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0: 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Okay. Hello good morning.
2: Good morning.
0: Boko dia boss.
2: Eh to ana mo so.
0: Ye ho ye frose na wey.
2: Abdulrahman ne jabe.
0: Abdulrahman.
2: Yes aw.
0: Boko dia.
2: Bonu zani o.
0: Wake up no hwe bi.
2: No hwe bi. Me ja tough match to.
0: Yo, o she tough match. Na tough match ene ne wey. Okay. Now,
2: I'm Ghana, piano. I got at the end of my head, you know.
0: Okay.
2: And I can also know how to talk to my children. And, you know, I'm not here to the town. Now, I'm not here to the
0: Spain, you're from France and England, no?
2: Third and fourth.
0: Okay. Mami, Mr. Abdulrahman, what did you say? Abdulrahman, you're from Oboru.
2: Yes, I'm from Oboru.
0: Okay.
2: It's a born at the Unimbo and Unimbo. I do need the measures of the county, but Unimbo and Unimbo.
0: Mati, Unimbo and Unimbo, Mr. Obano, on a snappy, dear mammy. You ever twas so near one combo be nanope. Good morning, sir.
3: Hello.
0: Good morning.
3: Good morning, boss.
0: Yeah, Frosse.
3: Sapon.
0: Okay, Sapon, I'm into you.
3: Yeah, that's it. I mean, you are part of my kind of the Saturday Christmas is so I don't have a good. Let's say, I saw for the Muslim from far boy in Roman Biano.
0: Mhm.
3: Abang Emma Omer and to two Mapu.
0: And na me mati pick example spin for Asia Portugal omo star player Nuno Mendes pray omo san kushia bo boku e from e Belgium omo star goalkeeper e friend Thibaut Courtois si na kind ma e year Real 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
5: good morning you na I'm under man na o kachi mo jabi
0: oh so I don't know
5: man no is not take be oh man na man go go answer
0: so fetch me why fetch me fetch me
5: man tia so fetch at no mo so
0: mate mate mate
5: o ya die o da no the sport in so ya mi chao sport na mo ya me kwa hace mucho to yo pero no
0: Uber must pay any pain, my suspension, Matty.
5: I have a couple
0: of cars and I come with you. I am my own. Yeah, I'm so calm. And Tito, explain for the scenario now, media mouse is here. What's the mamma?
1: Rebecca say a mere coincidence.
0: That blue, Obi so kind, and Sana, Omo,
1: my shacks, and my
0: yeah.
1: Me si obi beka se ye mere coincidence.
0: Te se e betuto mke.
1: Ah, but Eden se e be ye mere coincidence.
0: Uh-huh.
1: Eden. Because ude uni team bi a shia. Omu player bi.
0: Epira.
1: Epira. Enye just ordinary player. Player ujina ne nan so epira. Enye mere coincidence. Onse.
0: Yenfa players se no one by one. Nuno Mendes, Portugal. Yes.
1: Nuno Mendes, eye right.
0: One of the
1: left
0: players.
1: Back of
0: yeah. Portugal. Right back.
1: Right back yeah. Of Portugal. All overlap, pa. Portugal.
0: Is it left back? Because that's only.
1: Yeah, it's a left back.
0: On attacke Yama. On attacke Yama. Yeah.
1: It's a left back. Portugal performance. Portugal is against. Yeah, against Uzbekistan. Uzbekistan.
0: Yeah.
1: Free kick. Pioneership.
0: Yeah.
1: Into onye basa. Onimbo onobo.
0: Okay.
1: Wepria. Okay. A problem. Just coincidence.
0: I'm winning Belgium.
1: What's your Belgium? I'm number one goalkeeper, Thibaut Courtois.
0: We're
1: oh,
0: and mere coincidence. And in France.
1: Only France. Their center back, William Saliba. We're so how? How, sir? Would you know be
0: a one of the amount for chance is speculating?
1: Would you know be a share? The top player back would be pra.
0: Would you umpra?
1: Umpra. How?
0: And amount for chance is speculating.
1: It's insane. Oh, who can say a coincidence? It's insane.
0: And you know, and your friend said Juju and a superstition.
1: Ah, yeah, brother. But,
0: okay.
1: And Auntie Lisandro Martinez.
0: Almost no hard you will get at your
1: own. Yes. Yes. Oh, quite gentle at your own. No command depart.
0: Command depart.
1: Command depart.
0: On his way, put out what you pass.
1: Oh, in the church, you said there is something to it more than.
0: Because before I found us in a basson, I'm not for the three previous matches now, speaking for a day, a boy, you know, and one more cast ennam se o makọ ye nyankoma di nti no obi be pira o mu Argentina
1: se en she da nya de foforo onje everything in this world is spiritual.
0: Okay,
1: everything in this world is spiritual.
0: Mm-hmm.
1: Nti from spiritual ansa abe manifeste physical, from spiritual ansa abe manifeste physical.
0: Yeah,
1: nti obi o wa spiritual eye bia no enim se ansa na no ba be bobo no before mbe keke bo no na spiritually o ma decide abi. Yes, na spiritual,
0: that's the spiritual realm.
1: Yes, nti obi a o ye spiritually inclined, o ye very good spiritually, will tell you say, oh, answer bobo be to aka to say spin be wene. A bit marker kaiser timer go no beba.
0: Ebeba.
1: Because Oma boy
0: spiritual. They've gone beyond it.
1: Yes, Oma boy spiritual. Feel na physical aspect no.
0: Eba.
1: Eba. And it will be catch was Spain for a year draw mukodia. It could be true.
0: Mm-hmm.
1: Nentia it could be true ni. Onim say DNT Arabia Madrid. Ebe bo Champions League fana. Oko sa Amuda Stadium ho. Statue no okọ ho kọ yankoma de o di Champions League a obesi akọ
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1: 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There is something in it.
0: Okay,
1: Nevin football teams oh omo crest symbols na de dem no you think say just
0: eh just bibi keke
1: eh just bibi keke enye bibi keke.
0: Nti no eno omo friend sen
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1: omo no be kan say eye lack
0: kojo Spain die a woken Real Madrid die mo ha no na a friend of mine e wo Spain na Real Madrid any Barcelona e ba be bobo. 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many Barcelona eba be born there they lose the final into which one should they choose?
1: No,
0: I choose. Eno mo periam a your friend saying Champions League. Name mom no match we lose 4-0 or catch them 2 days before. Madrid crew horn mono. Man fan yasem correct score 4-0 and pass 2 days after on board born on 4-0. Real Madrid went ahead to win the Champions League.
1: Enti obia obekansa asem na cho se football
0: adronima
1: just mere football no boa.
0: Okay, mami fa we so so e 2000 yen fa we so atie for munti ni ye 2018
1: Russia yeah
0: Croatia eko finals
1: yeah
0: na bro mo be ko finals no omo ni England Asia
1: France
0: eko your friend saying dabi omo ni England en Asia o semi
1: final Croatia ne France
0: yeah Croatia ne
1: yeah
0: Croatia Asia eye England e was semis omo she England at the end of the whole speculated time no omo bo 2-1
1: okay.
0: The score line no eye 2-1 omo she England 2-1 omo ko fana so mko lisu ye
1: yeah to France
0: 2022 France e ko she England e wo quarter finals France e she England quarter finals no 2-1 ye ka 2-1 no the same score line no Emma France e ko she Argentina e wo finals omo lisu to Argentina 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must wake up on 2-1 now omo kwa head finals no movie so eno so yedien
1: anti eno so ka no oh na eno ma football
0: at 20 minutes analysis I eno na no pay no
1: eno simple sa
0: eno yes
1: o de ma menchi a yimia menu akwa mpoku frempon kwa me adwa
0: adwa o hwe wana
1: eh
0: okay
1: kwa me minim so ho ye You don't be ye. Oh, sir, Obi a popo board, Debbie. Obi a popo board that. A quen muka crebian, say, football, no, and yaqua. Now, Obi awo ni believe. Oh, sir, Obi awo jinyan coupondi.
0: Yeah.
1: Ned the NSA, or Baba Bobola, or the corner so force or Mompire man.
0: Tisen ye Ghana for Mukubi.
1: Ghana for.
0: Ah, Mumpin for Uncle.
1: 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And no better abontine.
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0: Nya ho okay na dance ma.
1: Sabe na has of folk e ye training wo ho. Nti then time na Awudu Adama.
0: Yeah.
1: Prince Adupoku.
0: Awudu Adama BA.
1: Yeah.
0: Then BA acquired the mood di.
1: Prince Adupoku na one guy bi ka ho. 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
1: 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Or can I come see Debbie? Or who could jelly in soon? Was it lo and behold, they won?
0: Huh?
1: They won. Ain't he? And then just football and yet just football aqua. And yet just football aqua. And never be brave, ma. Ye no, I ain't shop on it yet. Ye weno. But o moa, o mo touch it in.
0: Yeah.
1: And yas em ketwa. Yakubu Moro of Blessed Memory.
0: Yeah.
1: Arsenal ba Premier League.
0: Mm-hmm.
1: Na omu tough match bia no. Omu kofa aduro bi free Sampa.
0: Na wo obi obi.
1: Nipa udi aduro no ba na sense ofro ka.
0: Sampa.
1: I'm telling you.
0: Ese wo nante.
1: Ese wo nante. Ese wo bo nso aduro na sey. obi a wo di ese Majid, se Majid ti emi a se wo obeka to so. No, kwa you can't pass one.
0: Quajo.
1: Honestly, present memory. Wow. Hey, I like the Katongo.
0: On a different sample. And I move from fun.
1: I'm telling you.
0: No, for bicycles.
1: Hey,
0: I say.
1: I'm telling you. Football, and you're just a sport, too. And I don't forget, say, we are a sport, be anywhere, a buyer, and free spiritual.
0: Mm-hmm.
1: Football, no crano, born, and Casano, Diana. Omo ye ya omo de be convertible any party na no mo chance ye de bo so it's not just simple who kind the history of Olympics ya enya
0: Olympics mo ye Olympics game
1: yes. Yes.
0: Olympics game
1: Olympic games
0: okay
1: enya ade a eye yi eye spiritual
0: okay
1: eye spiritual na even arena say eye stadium like BBBI eye spiritual we are saying no everything is spiritual
0: now,
1: including abraboa obo
0: okay now back to sa scenario we until no sa investor see say omo de omo aso tutu fom e no omo check sa level we say ah 28 na happen two times the same enye say be a score like keke o 2-1 o kojo ti ni o 2-1 na say team na eye man back o England yeah so enye she no ewo your friend say knockout stage 2-1 wa we share England no uko be lose finals na sell am for yes or so oh Argentina e Argentina am pass we share England
1: on be kata wani bi wo ha o ka e kata ne ni esisi na so o nse o mu si ewu a ubewu no opa mo mun kan kan dia oh menko obekwa kwa kwu that is how it is
0: okay
1: hwe omo amase asse football pa yes ah betting companies
0: okay
1: betting companies Oma say football. So be a cat was a football. Fix match in who are seen who.
0: Oh, now say the word fix and it means a reality or ho.
1: These people we influence matches. And the team be a whole lose match be a you wouldn't believe it. Okay, and you did pass a third and fourth match, France and England boy.
0: Any FX.
1: So, Obi bet me, I'm winning that bet. El Correscoda.
0: David, I will save 6-4.
1: Never.
0: 10 goose. And I'm going to over 8 points. And
1: at a partner is a bit much. We're over 8 and over 9.5. It's not easy. But these things, you know, it happened at the blank side of Yen supporters.
0: Okay.
1: Jose Mourinho.
0: Yeah.
1: Ewo, Ibia, Oye, Rachel Bia, Oye.
0: Okay.
1: Anytime Jose Mourinho, Ebe Fa, Team Bia. Jose Mourinho, Ewo, one place be, Ewo, Cameroon, say, Dr. Kongwa, Obeba Ho.
0: Hey.
1: Yes. Ewo, one place be, Ede Cameroon, Dr. Kongo.
0: Jose Mourinho, Madrid, Onyama.
1: Which doctor, Obeba, no one, so wako.
0: As in Master League.
1: Yes.
0: Madrid, Okwe,
1: Obeba. Jose Mourinho, any team bia up a black African back home.
0: Okay.
1: Onye team bia up a black African back home. When you're black African, Jose Mourinho say you can win with all, or say you can win the league. But if you want to win Champions League, you have to have a black mind. Or no. So about when a Champions League guy, he needs a black mind in his team. And the first time I win a Champions League with Porto, now Benny McCarthy. Ewum.
0: Ewum.
1: Obe win a Champions League again. Ewo Italy. Na Samuel Eto'o first. Ewo. Ubenya Odea yi. So the Chelsea GB. Na Drobeni. Na Asian Wom. Mourinho enim distance. And the enye se bia. Eye. 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Oye sa adeno. And the football goes along with that superstition with the white magic. Yeah, yeah, the I'm friend black magic. Abrofuni isu white magic. Last na making kind a yibi. Na I was shocked. Sir, even Sika Manchester United under Ferguson. Sika no mu yusu on that. Ne ye easy. On white magic. Sika na Manchester United as a team a yusu no. Ne nya sem ketwa.
0: Huh?
1: I'm telling you. Na Manchester omo crest no. Adena. Omo crest na abua no dem nuni mu no. The beast of Pisidon. Eya busum kese pa. 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Eya busum kese pa. Eni to omo from the Red Devils.
0: Okay.
1: Sa busum moja, moja no di. Enti football anka obi akacho se sane mani ni ma eya lie.
0: Eya lie.
1: Eya lie.
0: Okay. 0502529935054389682. Na ko yeso wo shedan kan sa 212121 no.
1: Specifically England for no there. O man kasa like at times you know.
0: Enti omun e basa na omun na ya duru na to ho no ma na asese. E na the issue is what should you be 2-1? Well, since 2018,
1: you know, 2-1. Baby, baby, baby, baby, baby, baby, baby, baby, baby, baby, baby, baby, baby, baby, baby, baby, baby, baby, baby, baby, baby, baby, baby, baby, baby, baby, baby, baby, baby, baby, baby, baby, baby, baby, baby, baby, baby, baby, baby, baby, baby, baby, baby, baby, baby, baby, baby, baby, baby, baby,
0: baby, baby, baby, baby, baby, baby, baby, baby, baby, baby,
1: but when we say far back as 1986, hand of God and so, Argentina eliminated Omu 2-1 Ekwa Jio. 1986, Argentina eliminated
0: 2-0.
1: 2-1. 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
0: Eshase for 2018.
1: And Tibia, every one
0: Omakumiem.
1: Omakumiem.
0: Udo Nsashe Nkwadye.
1: And that's about you, Harry Potter, Omu Yenwe.
0: Good morning. Good morning.
6: Good morning.
0: Yes, sir.
6: Good morning.
0: Yeah, Frosay.
6: I've
0: been
6: on a matter to you.
0: The matter is station, Boko.
6: Aha, many stations.
0: Oh. Ah, okay. The matter is here. Boko, no, it's all she be.
6: Maybe.
0: And no, I'm crying, I'm in our platform, no, so. Okay. She go, I'm into you.
6: Maybe. Boko, I'm going to say, good, good, good. You say, we are sad, fine. I do not know what I'm saying.
0: I'm not sure what I'm saying.
6: I'm not sure what I'm saying. I'm not sure what I'm saying. I'm not sure what I'm saying. I'm not sure what I'm saying. I'm not sure what I'm saying. I'm not sure what I'm saying. I'm not sure what I'm saying. I'm not sure what I'm saying. I'm not sure what I'm saying. I'm not sure what I'm saying. I'm not sure what I'm saying. I'm not sure what I'm saying. I'm not sure what I'm saying. I'm not sure what I'm saying. I'm not sure what I'm saying. I'm not sure what I'm saying. I'm not sure what I'm saying. I'm not sure what I'm saying. I'm not sure what I'm saying. I'm not sure what I'm saying. I'm not sure what I'm saying. I'm not sure what I'm saying. I'm not sure what I'm saying. I'm not sure what I'm saying. I'm not sure what I'm saying. I'm not sure what I'm saying. I'm not sure what I'm saying a basketball. I don't know, Monsieur Pan Bo. It is all cricket. I don't know, Munim Bopa, the whole world. Talk of Pakistan, no, no, the idea. It is a good idea. But the idea, I want it to address our Babo Cranny. I want it to young compounds, Nambo, Jerome, Adia Hoyeno.
0: Nana tachi ni okane esuade me abribia na etra radio show ampe se juma die ne be ko na wie na menu mi ni esuade ba ko em se ya bubo bo ne ma so a e ma binum speculate ye se spin o mo duru o mo 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
7: 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I'm so much my car, and I'm in jail, but you need to split up from your Macane move. 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Until say this year or two for an animal, you can condemn so with the AC. So I won't want on your nominee or by your diary. And yes, you're dear to the baby. Then I am the animal. Yeah, you need to be able to show me the energy. But I'm not one, it's a big club room. You walk across the stadium. A house of folk, any US goalie. I think 85. 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One could see a bro, dining US goalie for sure.
0: Ne so o maduro ni nhyere ni ahonden sa.
7: Kimi no modie no. 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
0: Se
7: so mo mo nya o mo niema.
0: Bra se mi ni se bo no hwe bi me bo.
7: Oh, we should be all right. We're talking about Anna Natasha, Spain, Argentina. We're talking about Argentina. Oh, no grass, but born or born in Ebro, Argentina, for sure.
0: Matt
7: is a drew a day. Better than you, only in a capital.
0: Matty. Yenum say, idea, chill of Abidasipa, Yenum, idea, chill, who say, Mammy can say, based on previous matches, where three are players in be prepared, dear ball, Miss Player, be paper, Manuzi, and I mean, we say, a branch, a bit of Pakistan. No, we see it. Also, see, no, we see it, he say, Amfa. But now, for you, I'm saying, near cost with the MS in a bipra, because. On a star. In Tina, yes, in a drone be an amma typical example of Real Madrid. Talking to you, I can say, Yadru. Said 2 days pure, almost say a tin or Madrid crumo. So, and I just said, you're on Belus Kiko. Almost sound ball, a yes call lion. What can I say, Martino? Yeah, Lewandowski shabby.
8: For now.
0: Meboa. I say, I did by Debbie Obama Young. Was that Obama Young? Obama Young, you share go me. Make I say, born. Omo kan se 4-0 score 4-0 Real Madrid be lose 4-0 nti me pa me kwetwa na me boy investors win mo amane omo de se omo ni se ebo sirika na Real Madrid ni Barcelona e share anya hwe ni both team to score ana me boa Luka Modric ni nyina ejinam nso anya ye na o se ombo kwa kwaji Champions League am pass the went and I won the Champions League nti me no e ye o believe e ye o gidi kwajo 2-1 Croatia free
8: me say some movie Harry Potter omo ye wey
0: a British American production
8: British American
0: but Harry Potter story na kasa dey Britain
8: ala me birthday ba o ka say e just a fiction
0: fiction but somebody wrote a book
8: it's not just a fiction me minim bin mu o
0: a before school
8: me chewa de ala me chewa say enye just fiction another me no kasi uko US a witchcraft yesua minim gana ni bia ofri breku ya na ma esua bi
0: ehusua ba yie
8: witchcraft yesua who told you say UK witchcraft yesua yesua enti sa Harry Potter ina ye hu say just a fiction it's not just a fiction
0: it was based on something
8: the
0: real events
8: ena omo exaggerating no
0: omo dramatizing no
8: e dey aye ne sa enti all these things are real. They are real. Yewo. Omo. Ehwe nipa shebre. In all these countries.
0: Omo from palm readers.
8: All these developed
0: should
8: countries.
0: Say yes, palm readers.
8: I should say yes. Say UK. Say Italy. Say Hyo. They are there. And you think say those people they don't work? Omo ye juma edema amanyofo. Omo ye juma edema footballers. Omo ye juma edema businessmen. And never be brave as no. We are Christonia involving yourself into it. It's like say, wow, page on the Akoma brother. Serious. As a wow, and yes, sir, you can never be successful. Ube one, but you can never be successful. It's your place, yeah. Born, baby, a bagana, ha. Your place, yeah, bubo, mudi, seven, you know, for you will be baby, only watching, baby. Why is he not getting the chance? It entails a lot. Uncle Obia catch was a ball. Say Sunny money ni ma.
0: Ah, wait me, I confirm say just ended work up, you know, a drew petition here, Juma.
8: Na Ghana for Kramoko Muni Maram for Amudio Mokoi.
0: Amudio Mokoi.
8: Muni Maram for Amudio Mokoi. You send Malams in the name of supporters.
0: Man can say kwa na know who
8: power. Maybe they go on this one day na you.
0: Oh, the antics be no way.
8: Antics no way. But can't you be anywhere? All kwa no need spiritual people.
0: My main for we was ever say about. Good morning.
7: Good morning.
0: Yeah.
7: Ghana, because I'm Anapuzu wa mini na makama mama na fere mwa na hakasa. Oda go. 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So ne na ba ne miensa. 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So o ne bu a o mo a ko te se. 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Wa kon fo ho ne ba di police station ba ho. O buri se. The private majority says, "When the Jimmy Pan among Pa, Father, you for the head of the day." Okay, I'm okay. And that was the issue. You are doing that. You are doing that. You are doing that. You are doing that. You are doing that. You are doing that. You are doing that. You are doing that. You are doing that. You are doing that. You are doing that. You are doing that.
0: Aja we da se se be ye ni ho ne aduru ni ho no so e de ja sori ko ananya sa
8: ah uncle you really play a bit in no a Brazilian oh
0: period ben
8: oh ache enye 90s asem kra
0: ache
8: oh. Ache I know where one player or exchange ni jesi
0: sa bebeto e romario
8: oh exchange ni jesi da
0: romario o mo se ya mate romario nka
8: woni hwan o exchange ni jesi why
0: ya romario one of the best
8: se wa bobo le wie ye exchange of jesi no wie ni jesi
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8: ya
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8: which people call the Leviathan no
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0: eno na brunifer mermaid no
8: oh which people call Leviathan enti omo se se ode aduro
0: yeah
8: etna poso pe oboa
0: obesenke
8: you wan kasa besenke
0: ah
8: yes obi akoli bia bi sa no omo tena sa omo rubber no so ikwasenke na nya just like that you
0: something happened bbc yes.
8: Bibi obi ho
0: na how will you know se bia wo no ho adwene pefe
8: obi ko se obi ko na ode bansira bona sense enu na protect no. So it's like this say we call Obi our being fee. Na duro wo ho. It's like you are challenging the person. Etu ya obetro so no na den chen. Enti Obi a omo travel na se sade no Obi hu pe oboa mu ntimi nu mo besenke. Ti aso fo ko ba no wasabi. Thinking say because
0: opponent na be ya duro.
8: Enti
0: o di we besen
8: no. O di besen no. Enti o du park no so aye de o di be pitipiti park no so. Because it's a zoom say Leviathan.
0: Eh oni ye mesre wo say omo ko je duro a o ba ti so fofom.
8: Ah yes sir. Na wo de oh.
0: Eh you open secret.
8: Eh you open secret. Eh you open secret. Arsenal jina ne nan so. E no na Yakubu be catch us o be she o tu. Wo ye do o be she. Arsenal wo.
0: Ah ni na omo ka say ayi kin face a CEO o do ka say osuru
8: Yakubu. Ah si Yakubu ye mala.
0: Me dio beaucoup bien.
8: Me say na Arsenal will play go say bonso. Otwa sakula ni mududu. The time na yet brotherhood down on ene na na wo that area. Arsenal against us. What she go be? She go na no oyi ni jesi. Nti oba enwumre ene ni din ko an say.
0: Eh na bon o mo nyam point.
8: Point.
0: Okay, and I can make
8: it. Opa fear me need to answer. Bro say, now what do
0: you say? I dare you be jikad.
8: Be jikad that day. Or say, bro, enyamio, me she go no wey no. Na, I this shimmy to say heat is a shimmy. This is a rat island on my and from my family.
0: And to who can you actually say, Oma Mota, Ominise, Oma Shagombur, Oma Tadde, Santu?
8: You are no catchemin, I mean.
0: Okay.
8: You are no catchemin. Or say, I didn't see Shino after that, or she good, I didn't see Shino. There's all rat island on a fee, or did you fresh air? Say, wow.
0: On one you said, oh, your veggie yellow, so yen pe.
8: That's what the genie yellow. Ain't easy. Najesis is cry, ye de bobo. Proud to matches, tough matches, winning baby Jesus or Motadi Kubu. Do all Punu Jessin.
0: Obi
8: Jessia or more extra mono, who hear more to me say, yes.
0: Bibium,
8: a mubong. Play an arm, we say mubong. Then so.
0: Yeah, she wake up here 48 teams among the lot. And now she said, when Pana, yes, I won't know. I win it. Why now would you say, or yes, suspect when it comes to Juju?
8: Oh, me, they made this year. And yeah, Miss Susu say, or yes, suspect when it comes to Juju. Oh, me, Timana, me who say, or yes, suspect. I am me, two teams. I am Spain,
0: Argentina.
8: Yeah. The rate at which I am Argentina. From the knockout stage, not all yet lucky, no. And yet, just
0: and yet, mere luck. And you be new,
8: nay, mere luck. There was something in Pushuomo. There was something not in Pushuomo. Until I thought, say, Mencroft,
0: show money England before they show money Egypt.
8: Aye,
0: share near a corso. Show money England near corso.
8: Me, we send you there on Bedufana. Hey, my man, Kyle, was it 2006?
0: Germany.
8: No. Me back in there, yeah.
0: Okay.
8: The first Confederation Cup has a free.
0: Okotoko.
8: Aye.
0: I don't remember the year.
8: Has won a Champions League in 2000.
0: And yen almost say on my Kotoko coach
8: in Dura. Omu ye na draw my
0: MOE OE Chastela.
8: Was it the Tashmit or
0: S Schmidt? Yeah, baby sir.
8: Ah. Oh ye Chastela, on my way.
0: Oh so nimni.
8: What match was so nimni to OE Chastela? Post-match interview.
0: Not Chastela so tormenting has.
8: Or still, oh, who nearby, yeah. Oye Chastela. Oye Chastela, and I took a few yin in white handkerchief, no prumuna yi, near Yibonte, and so put on a white handkerchief, Monsieur Ajina.
0: I just had the Omoko, ye play, and I do Omo ye coach in a room.
8: Yeah, for baby, yeah, for baby, yeah.
0: There's only you be your hydrate.
8: I'll be your hydrate, and I can have a tomb, young co. And tea, uncle, send him away, you know. A real, a sea.
0: Enti yanko ya chika kra England na kwa ya drone since 2018 se wa obe share no ka say 2-1 nko ade ba wo share one dia na ho son wo share 2-1 dia na no no
8: who knows
0: e bit ma basa because omo nko say ama three scenario so
8: England for no omo yo omo kina okoye de El River Thames
0: yeah sa ju na da ho
8: okoye de ho omo yi kina okoye de El River Thames oko ko twa gan
0: ei
8: oko River Thames onko kwa odi gan
0: o ba so adwan ni na chi
8: nto onko kwa ye den ho wo de ye mfa ne se eye normal dentia omuyi ohene na omuke na eso oko sansu ni
0: ei ya simu ye da demu ye nangwa ba
8: oh se oye bibiri Africa ha
0: mhm
8: na ohene you are just a
0: coach,
8: you practice sorceries, or more practice
0: being, yeah.
8: Those things. Or mono de GD, they do it. Now, all in this, yeah, no, or my catamu.
0: Or my computerizing.
8: Or my catamu, oh, I brought food, who told you? They believe in those things. More than yen crano, ye giddy.
0: And dear friend, you your own friend's position, and as a more friend,
8: I supernatural. Show the wired monk, Cranza. Brady.
0: Yeah, Brady.
8: Quite you crew.
0: Aye,
8: neck dance, one beer.
0: Yeah.
8: Ne papa crew more. Wouldn't I perform my beggy bosom more or the quarter?
0: Serious?
8: When they tell you, wouldn't believe it. Udo mudi omodana. Sir, omusha, omofana.
0: Aye, friend, sir, apuana.
8: Debi, oh, break your
0: mo. Oh, more, yeah.
8: Nancy, Womudia, yeah, a naked day top musicians. Yeah, Kosha broformuba. Omon becom. A broformuba becom. Sir, Omo be pay him 8-2.
0: Yes, America, you were gunning your attorney. But was saying a practice witchcraft or among for Bano Hobisa. She's a fetish priestess.
8: Ombeko.
0: Regana.
8: Kenya, Musi Kenya, Enya, Taurus Center. Ah, man for Kohododon, Abrofo, Mubekina, Dodonia,
0: Mubebisa.
8: Because Kenya Mu was sanko for no opa, Momu Yabisan, or Mu Hopa Mubabe Yabisa. Nay, sir, I sumu way to say. Hare Krishna,
0: Buddhism,
8: Zoroastrianism, Shintoism, Nuna, and Yabisa. And Yabisa, you man on me. And you are a Krishna. Obeso on same keke obone ordinance abon same say we wash say kan wase mia minua ras michael mia minua ras michael ma michael on so onsa keke bishop pam aka aka won same ni awaye ni awunya nyeye wo busia mu ase mi obeka akiro
0: asi so ru native
8: yes
0: entinero pam in the nutshell no pam no twa no adru a play 2026 wake up.
8: Oh,
0: yeah, you mapa. Tigana for Nessa Munkoyremo.
8: Gana for the say, yeah, Malam for any year you for no more do.
0: Among fish, sir.
8: Ah, now I can take it to me.
0: On this road near DC, a better to
8: fake us. I know my cousin's oak room for say, Malam for the Queen as oak room for no more domoque.
0: Me groom for him.
8: I beneath for Mokoform, whatever call Gana, wake up.
0: Quayo, Medasifa, we pray, Edivisi, and you know, none yes, you know, and say, Mammy want a tough one. Spin for the any shas ye the bubble was spin for the no a month for country and sana fanas no air basso. Omoni Portugal, or more star player, Nuno Mendes or Sia Kai Edema Portugal, Ipray. And Unechi and Omukushia Bobukuaya from Belgium. Star player, star goalkeeper, Tibo Kotwa, on Supray, when Timian Twa can see no so. O free man Jibiano we go ni bayo. And how many Saliba and France Boboku and Saliba Sutna Park? Oh, me, that's how Matanas you. Matana Park and Sanazaika. Ain't you know, I'm off for count to what says Pim for Drew Marco Gini, Nafanas and Ombeji, or Muni Argentina Cocosia Fanas and Ma, Argentina Belusu, Bazon, England, Diano, 2-1 or Machine England, and Musu Belusu, and Parampa and Ra, England.
8: Uncle and of late, a Yibiaba.
0: Yeah.
8: Ubon say, "Eya huma bia eya pink, bia eya black."
0: Okay.
8: Na man for the at 2 months.
0: Aye. And now months akeke.
8: Ah, who ni mi origin? Eh, from India. Udo who ni India ni bia
0: or ya na ya yeah. Months ah. Eno shi yering. Ewo ni e.
8: Ewo ni e.
0: Yen fancy e. Ojo mi da super bibri. We after month of the born me wa. After month, yeah. Rodrigo Otamendi. Abrante Sune Shegun.
8: Human City.
0: Osina Kandima Basa.
8: Ah, so
0: Human City. Only share when you go. All right, call you me that's far be brave. I prefer for Yanko in Shram. 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